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0: now, 7:55 in the morning. Let's welcome you to your number one account radio station, Knob Radio 90.1. The Rouge Media. And what's a good show out here? Yet's not say. I'm now ready, you are. Somewhere to go and an open yet, Nasia, you be the Hong Kong way. The Patriotic Party. Reorganization and reconciliation. As I said, this year, so no. You buy a bedu, police station. Elections, and it's a saying. An open, you be the Hong Kong way. I could see saying. On the polling station elections, I hold one. Of course, so we ding. The various constituencies. But the center of the conversation here, the Siri Asing South, Asing North, and Asing Central. You mentioned here to me, Eddie Nkomo, and Anope.
1: Hey!
0: I don't if you have catch and say Tino Atnasi and Anope. How was your weekend? You had a long weekend.
1: Jesus.
0: What is saying?
1: While you were working, I was working in my favor.
0: And here you had one message I'm demo throughout the week, and it's stay focused.
1: I will shout.
0: We make mistakes in life. But more than say when we need a very important in life.
1: It's working in my favor. You make you.
0: Now, you are not. You are not you. You are not you. You are not you. You are not you. You are not you. You are not you. You are not you. You are not you. You are not you. And so, oh, you are not you. You are not you. Very, very careful. That's my quotation last week. Say, Ebrana. Isaac catcher, neba aye iso se onko na onko pe na kuma so aduane emfambre no no na ne mame Rebecca eteteho sin sem no ensure ne twa se eko iso ho no yedane de magical. Be very careful everything that you do this morning within the week. This is stay focused. Okay, to a bishop, they won't catch and will be joining him. Ah, yet to me, Edimon Komokaka.
1: What comes my way? No matter
0: but let me come into your homes, into your houses,
1: I will
0: your workplace, wherever you find yourself this morning. For test message bar, engineer King Kaimo, and a fresh Monday morning, 18th May 2026. For message bar 0547130909. Now Yankin King came on 0547130909. Now Yin to me and King came on. Where do you find yourself this morning? Maminko health facilities are hold one baby more mutiying. Just here free St. Francis as Ayasabiani a call asking for some polyclinic. Dr. Gilbert, Benjamin Prempe. I'm going to go to the hospital. And everybody said, I'm my dad, so me more. He is so nana. And our maintenance. Somewhere your replacement of air transformers, Anna.
2: When it comes to you.
0: In German, Ope Electricity Company of Ghana, good morning. In your EPA for Environmental Protection Authority, me in German, GRA, Ghana Revenue Authority, and SNET. Good morning. Ghana Education Service. Good morning.
2: That's you
0: haven't seen. Well, I'm going to go to the house. I'm going to go to the house. I'm going to go to the house. Good morning.
3: Good morning.
0: Good morning. Good morning. Good morning. Good morning. yeah, you know, sounds so you know, and you feel come on, come on, come on. Yes, I'm a catana bow, but first of all, we can never sing.
1: Yeah,
0: you don't have to complain.
1: Oh, darling.

0: but we are not suffering. Are you doing there? But really ends up. Now, oh, why in the contest? No? What's the pedal?
1: I want my contest. Campaign director.
0: Anyway, Nana. Nana, so the diabolic. We make much a share.
2: Because how do you monitor your colleagues in our radio? This is the communication director. How do you monitor our radio?
1: How do you know, say, be our criteria? Example, it's a mini profile.
2: So, opposite party. Aduane bia ebe otire ntire e fa hone ne fu e bi beye adri e nya ko du ho ngodi dokuno so jai money issue no akwa akwa de
1: po
2: no atne chire
1: bibia betumi asio so bibia e possible
2: se solely for communication inti no ja red say adwuma fufuro bia na
0: bi problem e bia na wenya another
1: one se ne wo kanu pe ni office no ebe ba bekuta no se communications director supervision
2: opposition
1: supervision
2: be opposition now me o
1: ka opposition yes MPP opposition nti ese oyé supervision ahodo e bien se asen south for the past let's say 2 months ni ye nya communications team member bia wo eye ye mpeso yi so and enye na ponko na woro mo ma
2: other media houses
1: na omonko then the likes of Enkwa Radio Fusu omonko. Did the last time number of our catch him said no. We need people on board. Send a be your day as sing south messages ever back radio. So because since they see a bush about radio, they see it's the only medium for a sing south to be heard a bush about. And we don't fault them for that.
2: Aware to be asking Sutania.
0: Who's the main fault you?
1: Me personally, I don't fault them.
2: We don't fault the executive.
1: Me side is it's their own decision. Say, oh, at least we have our own radio station.
2: Is that decision not bigger than the radio, than the station?
1: Who knows the larger picture they are looking out for? Say, be a Boshebano, maybe a year in a coverage area, maybe a cover, they are okay with that. It is over a quarter, party. Now say, oh, access to data. If they have their catchment area, a mom will be okay. Man, Kabusa, I say, a whole constituency, near a communication body. Now, communication body, they say, we are not going to patronize the radio station, media houses, a wasin for sua.
2: A wasin, me.
1: Dream who ye. I'm a dream who ye. Fakwa dream.
2: Mammy, it's not about a mobile position. Even in a Omo Wabem crying, government crying, no one you flew.
0: Communication India. Few faces via anymore.
1: Okay.
0: So when some of them started fading out,
2: any panel by
0: Asin Central, Nana Anya, she said, Mamu, new face.
1: Oh, yes.
0: attain north into me who say say new faces
1: new faces
0: but south no your faces be a new man you make me predict you this time I won call when bisha say say o mo fade out new face be no south number anya she kwa no last week and our last 2 weeks I mean who say attain north communicator be by that was my first time I me hun
1: yeah
0: minimum no
1: ebeniza na
0: minimum dey 2020 and
2: this that dey on one no no wow ba
1: ebeniza nice guy is here say bwediba Ebenezer and Super.
2: On our even communication director and Super.
0: Communication director and Super. But Nipa na me make and me am at me first time.
1: Okay. Ebenezer Kusi. Yes. Onu na oka. Oye tia tinting.
0: Yeah. On shadow was best or height type.
1: Ebenezer.
0: Me first time who no so at least who new faces. Eru baby we make the guy. I confirm the guy. Legs is near them. You saw them come on say they are grooming new people. But myself they me who no sir. Aye, ni mda na anywhere into mu be start to fall out no. Na won tell who new faces. Aye, omo oni mo mada na.
2: Why me they were complaining about candidate Japan issue na e ono ho e ma e bit say to be say last money other people be stop face or mo ba na pretty. But what am I in question? What about
1: they don't go.
2: No me be me dress and tie baby am free ba na say. Omo be here em fast na see say candidate Japan issue ni be na ma. I'm on match set to be last because of the platform me and that way say this one not ready. Yeah, one no one. And I mean, say, what about Kwame?
1: Okay.
2: And also media beef do a while now. Political ambition be contradicted.
1: Men, what about Red Men? What I heard and it's a TNT in your problem. But you baby some that same question. Say, you are saying North a communications director. A foka kuboshiba. A koye communication.
2: Yeah.
1: And we have Asing Central.
2: Asing North, we put your member of parliament.
1: The likes of Anka Tomoko, Ekudinko Mo Bosheba. So we are asking, say, into all these people for car, Eko Asing South, Ekudi, Eye Asing Central, any MPP Hong Koma, what is preventing them from coming? First, almost AT&T, Enko.
2: Amu no more member of parliament.
1: Okay, next thing.
2: Make an apa. Asia Kufu.
1: Yes, this thing, baby. I don't know if she will catch him any phone. I say. It was this thing and Afram. Afram, so ya issue warning their man, he said, Momba.
2: Because of.
1: Yeah, because of.
2: I'm a communication director. The AC was asking him. So, I put the other fan, say, Afram put the other for Suha. Moreover, and I am mostly no. OBT air transportation.
1: Yes.
2: Because of motivation. And also our own back. What about other stations? Do we assign him to inquire and ready for So what is the actual problem? This is the reason the amateur said in the communication the money between that ready for why or more can be our party NASA. And then I say electric we are the day at overcall.
0: And now none of me problem with say issue Kennedy Japan issue in tea na member na produce beam you see ye mubi wa ye problem no no oni obi nya say ma huni say ya febo
1: okay
0: yeah we know that media and what na produce npp eh den ya this is not the last time we be contest be at say o
1: yes
0: and say no more politicians no more interest we also have interest and they do why yes obi so be declare the stand.
1: Okay.
0: It is a kwame ubo team A.
1: Come and tongue for me.
0: Mr. Nkume Chibi.
1: Send your politicians
0: no interest. Yes.
2: Why did you say how they are
0: made? More interest. No? Yes, you were interest.
1: Yes.
0: Uyi me ama, for instance, obi or waha biya, uyi bibiya ton chenya. Contest bi obi ko biya. Personally, nipano wani interest.
1: Oh, yes.
0: And the juman and ono yenu su wani interest. It is a me ama mi interest. No? 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
1: Good.
0: Inti if personally mimi wami interest ha na me bo. 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Who need you na baby? You didn't na. You need problem. Name mum. Yeah, ma we yeah platform. Now find your campaign.
1: Okay.
0: And omo mo ba ha. You catch your omo say. Uba ba ha be your communication. Ba be your communication. But so obet na na pray do. Ebe campaign ma ba umia de. You no want change. Yeah, ma that platform. Obia that. Nsa sa bra kwam na ba umia ngoko fobi ba ha. Me kai kwam ebi mu ba ha be kisa more transits. Be more retract.
1: Yeah.
0: And if mum say radio ni yadi ya. how you feel be any post because say you be question about sheba now obi e directing no kekan ansem say na tie ha so ba ha obeka de yenso be boy ye ma won ka de moye after say ato abana wie no does like I was somebody that was actress ansem ni
1: oh no
0: say no ntinu because back me me and mom stand in me stand me personally I was expecting say about when kwa wie ye no etu nkwa twa de akire we go back to our default setting but I said ebi munye wo mo ho se omo be omo hun sa sa ye forever banter bi esa so de niema bi bewurawura mu ase sa twema me ntwe ni siye no omo sa pe another reason to stretch sa de na omo twene which am why
1: eye se we didn't play our cards well when he was in south in America was it you see the likes of eye genuine communicators a wono mo ko radio so especially Bosheba any other platforms just to attack people personally obo ho no oba oba after you on ka party na semo wa won chain wo ba but o ka bi chere no wa yen sentwe ni na o ka bi chere no na semo o kan se sisi an o ye journalist na se o ye communicator and o ye party adwuma
0: san na de o mebusa
1: oh yes
0: oh okay
1: me personally me nyankofo bi a one or two people bi o mebusa me wo mo mo make comment bi about presidential primaries here ye call yi na obi make comment oba na obe obe ka bia they come back to ask you say we yan sent training and I say we yamanyoni
2: isn't training one in interest
1: mhm e di eno na every dia ma ko do that level because anka yinyina no anka ye smart enough after the presidential primaries no ya to abayi candidate a MPP di ni ko jina ko no yinyina ye ba mu as one people
0: yes
1: na you push the agenda of the party. But here is the case, Obi Hunu say, oh, my candidate is winning the na mwini ya fanti. Afraid ye. Mo pesi ye den. And on the end to us,
2: when
1: we say, acquire competition. Ah, well. Good.
2: They are not now the face of ABA. Individuals, Bina, no Mudile, she don't know the face. No, I appoint in our committee, so on chair committee.
1: Mm-hmm.
2: Or your co-chairman here,
1: mm-hmm.
2: How do you reject the supporters of one in terms of certain decisions? And at 2023 election query, why would TMB be an hour seen anywhere? You can attest to it at the man up here, the board of him. Wow, I just wouldn't have true credit scoring system, many policies are on once what they about 2024 election. Yet digesting will be OTB hours away. Jise bi a wo na unni ha de ana wo unni afi ni waba ntise no na kwa kwote ada even onu do honorable reverend John Timpojo ka
1: yes
2: so bye ebe to ye time na pedi ho ani ye ye bua na ne onu akobi munu nu kra ye communication director ne wo npp a wa de ma sense out of am no ba so mudu baby na mo fabricate story no my bet say beef be a dangerous issue as a obi a threat to a political party na do baby a won hia nipa ne mwade a you walk into the person na what project we are there no bia no asa bet na chiri narrate different story
1: you want what sense na na personal interest na dorso as in party na dwuma
2: and round is a be much repetition as in Twitter
1: Say
2: Omo Mubelu Wini Police Station Executives. No?
1: Yes.
2: Omo former youth organizer Nanaya Kosa NDC for.
1: Edi Abe vote.
2: Edi Abe contested. Emo Mabe vote.
0: Ah, but some Omo be Kwemu after some of Omo.
1: Inti vetting. Omo ye vetting.
2: Omo Dabi Omo ye vet.
0: After vetting, so Omo ye hearing of friends and petitions.
2: Eni pa no Abe to Abana yes wo NDC ni. Wa ma ye ni be free voting register ni mo. See the woman peri omo kanu but if you actually petition then am I na for friend is if omo ma ba be election
1: how
2: do you get it so every day be asense out they try to say as a omo kan sem bia what you say vetting committee in the party executives no take you omo decision
1: na na we body
0: na na
1: the people no na am the process is
0: omo be mu asense central for
1: you the process is there
2: there's a decision
0: in the party na pa ho na afi na ya to aba na wie no na mo sam ko e bibi e be sam be dragon
1: ya because
0: because say na in him say after say be a form you be a friend say form not to say you file for nominations omo sam be mu for petitions me but I'm just assessing how many petitions. Petition here bring normal year one. So me is a 2 days or so 3 days.
2: Positions. I'm out.
0: It's the year. No, so we. I talk about
2: NDC for a be voting. meanwhile no mu din wa de ni mu ne general election say e ko say fa oga ogana card keke beto
0: o ma o se o ma ko fa ndc fa be vote bi na me patcho e bi e police station we say me to one say party ka so o mo ye mo ahwan re ho ahwan
2: do you know there
0: and there are people that are mass
2: station one there yan wa
1: I don't know yes I say free opening and closing of nomination yako a year vetting of aspirants hearing of a year appeals a one and case and comedy call
0: aha that time no
1: it hearing of appeals
0: you think no. That somebody is in the voter register who is on near NDC near a friend is saying
2: Kwame
0: assemblyman
2: mm-hmm.
0: Rocket say assemblyman also go for be no who is on NDC for what petition for there be chairman
2: we call the Robert
0: we see yeah we see here omo here hearing
2: omo mo contesting ibi
0: onu so onu yes obi be pick form a who ni say
1: you ban
0: in NDC what your petition
2: by omo here registration when they register omo so omo near NDC for
0: ana you see nana me on from the registration process the name say party no eh yeah so omo sign be the party for for omo sign here it's a bit of a same ama last year na mo NDC but this year me decide say me NPP tin me hu say mo registration na me ba register into say wo na nana say twetwe aso that is where we do petition bebem na ye call be so okay for now me ni NDC mo MPP ma ba na wo say I just
1: but then no near ma o kwen ma wo contest bi
2: yes we
1: have
2: new face
1: our new face yeah you be sure for some time okay. And sign ya more that opportunity say e bia ya show be 4 years
2: by vote
0: ye hu ni ama wo beti me akwatu because all the kind of into who can this decision making
2: body na the american the made na ye dangerous I say I want one for that petition no more na say police station executives no more during that time na no more registration police station election registration no man ya party office
1: mhm
2: also me your police station
1: okay
2: in the time na na say for the baby registration because nipa na ya register the voting rights
0: yes
2: adenti na me ya ndc ni now out police station na registration na ye registration here on platforms online here freely as you go police station wa no man register any panel register man di wa di enemy one man voting right during the process of AI registration no wa register your court where we are say wa confirm this form on mama the old executives no more na so no mo so no mo say lose o mo so no
1: na ya winning your vision no na na ya winning
2: on one kobi
1: one kobi
2: so a former constituency here executive youth organizer
1: okay
2: di onu ni kuro mu ensu ta asem na make the old executives know mu lose we no almost say they see to it say ono nana ya ono ko di and say omo de kanere japan issue no that so our south wo say omo person omo use agenda bi di revenge on ntim for do di free on di nana ya ko fire ndc for so omo meto aba the time no mu di ba mu no man bi am petition penny for say ndc ni abel register ye di di bi di anyi di free omo na da voting rights no nipa no voting we ya so we ndc ni in how do you bring people on board
0: this Avenger party? Into one quarter ban. And our mom call for any winning and that's no more come back.
2: That is the
0: issue. And our registration, I can't go say to Chrome near you. You know, open space, your meetings come. In the same time, Nipa, you can't tell me say your registration, Nipa, open it to you. Because we're not almost at our open police station positions, nay, electoral area, and some of them were there. It's an I don't quite book and I could see a church you know because I walk for NDC for a book. It was an open space. And uncle for her. After that he meets you 4 good times.
2: That is the question.
0: I can't ye bon pai san ye
1: pen besisa kra we are going to see a new left of Asensa and po
0: new regime
1: mm.
0: Look at the civil neck
1: asa oh Asensa the new ma besisa
0: ye bon
1: pai pa in from an way bono I have a feeling a great feeling say new ma besisa because me wo fa ni medim ko pa ma min che ofa kan ope ofa good morning and ope bi ofa tm nano chia
2: yeah ACC no at the end of the day political party are we serious yeah and the media general MPP nko ho
1: MPP ko media general
2: okay
1: omar resolve issue
2: okay anu mpo no
1: media general crampo no
2: omar resolve issue no
1: omar kwako resolve na wote asen south a communications director you have a problem with a big media station
2: ayewa wo station no
1: say my boycott it because you failed to apologize. All right.
2: Why me say issue no the man penny for?
1: Issue no what Mr. was saying. Personally, I've had an encounter with Honorable Johnny Tim for you. I say he's fine, but I told him, say media, I'm just a host.
2: If you write to the station,
1: management or head of department,
2: so you know,
1: and they know.
2: Obit me jina party and emu
1: po. Asin south.
2: On our boy can write to the station.
1: Radio.
0: And I say, and now ya a friend say, my me and uncle pa he paint goes for di.
1: Yeah.
0: No. Yes. But also mu kwa sorry, obit name man. Yes, the thing shop honorable say be all bad down.
1: Mhm.
0: See on one if send your can try no be long longer. Why are they na onu MP nankasa? Because penny nim ye Emba
2: or Treba
0: Emba manager. Na yankasa.
1: But issue nim podi wo party founding fathers now. Issue nankasa
2: dia. But Kwame, member of parliament or executives no can step in.
0: And nobody is simple.
2: They can step in.
0: They said you obeshi our cast for
2: chief.
0: He knows that too many news.
1: Yes, I
0: told. And you say you to say you were more bam when manager. And body obi kwa munti bi.
1: Yeah, because money
0: for na for show ko. Yeah, yeah, we are just
1: yes,
0: as ma safu. O mka se na e beda.
2: Am gas in injury as safu. E won ko fobi o anu mu di le a. Na we jawa dwene ba ko ofi. So that when they get that idea from you are, obi you sure no as back. So oh ni pa ubo ni DCC as oba communication director. Wow, ni
1: prof already. Prof Ike.
2: Oh ni pa no be o free ba. If you think like where your boss you are taking a decision a time will come around. Say be rag kra rag. No say catch dey won be no.
1: Yeah.
2: Ya dey dey paper mpabo ah. What you say? Any where dey paper to check. Your time will come around. You find yourself or wow zone where you think you will be fixed.
1: Na no, me catch your honorable joining team for your saying. I would never fault Prof Ike because or you mean me everyone's in trade money. And he has every right. So push you book the communications director for you to say something for honorable so being news to serve the listeners. In the moment for Tinida. But the portfolio as the communications director is where I fault him. Say when are we a universal person who did juma wo media houses I would wear was same mono and I will support it to tarnish the image of a radio program.
2: Now, you're quiet here in our one station class, so it's me cast and be not my come and what
1: you
2: with me can be no one. That means that there's our hair was standing the baby original. Then
1: good.
2: You communicate well to the people.
1: Yes,
2: it's you, the way your communication director over a science station is Nina. It's if a media issue cry, you just go there. A media issue when your political issue near that time, no, it was between a emancipation issue,
1: yeah,
2: which any MPP has. So, Kokasa, okay, all side of the story, we are sorry, and two, so I don't perform now about me and radio station because a media for now, so more hard when it will push here and no. You just know what summarize the idea.
1: As I'm
2: why would you and a year and I'm a year? It is a woman, I am a former Fachi, you know. Simple as that.
1: Okay,
2: no man with credibility known to me.
1: Debbie,
2: but I am Pono, I will fight for them to become a president. No more patch order. Go to them, Michelas.
1: Uncle for a patch
0: order.
1: Assembling Nan Wakan.
0: I beg
1: uncle.
2: A patch always. Assembling Nan Wakan. Say, ya, why wouldn't you and a push me?
1: I'm a can.
2: And I'm a can. I'm a can.
1: It's a can. Oh,
2: yeah, why wouldn't you answer? We can even blame when you panot one on one pop with you. Say, why wouldn't you answer? That means a yeah, media for an answer.
1: Yes, you had me.
2: Now,
1: I can't answer some cool.
2: Sipana or no question, one of cramp.
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2: What's up, man? The person is in question because of Omojumo Omoye. You have to recall, baby. But who insists here be doing it? Anyone who baby, I will be back. If you support me, you know, at the end of the day, the people
1: the possibility
2: that you are fighting for them.
1: Prof Ike, Eba Communications Director, will be winning.
2: You. So where will you stand?
1: Who could be a the penny? I'm going to form one day in favor.
2: I'm telling you.
1: Maybe I just was son and son, but okay, communication idea. This time around, any appointment to by voting. When the prof Jina, you be boon them.
2: And now, no. The person that wanted
0: it, I said, maybe I'll bet you can bet in your boy and can't see your own soul platform.
1: Yeah. Constituency elections.
2: Who
1: made the say?
2: I mean, Tinipa and the Jandam, then obey your competitor. That is why I always scrutinize you. What do you look for? I hold one and intend as I will be a bow. Now, or can I send the opposite side of war?
1: Yes.
2: Or project or non ambition. And then a Jumo Baba, you know what? Share the duties of communication director or be projecting in such a way. Is that why am I here?
1: What is the responsibility of the communications director? It's a program B Bampoa and can the communications director the Befrey for Media House to bring them on board. Say, yeah, Koha said, man, one I shall see away.
2: Why you put it
1: like
2: and I'm making so all this one, you know. All this one, you know, Nene.
1: I can say you money, you know. It's a communications one. Director, no one would you? Would you say?
2: I read you swag man now, Kokasa. We are.
1: Where we?
2: Abra, all number revenge on anything God or Bass, yeah. Oba, I almost say, I sense out of Wabu. One LED press conference.
1: Profile.
2: Abra Mokeka, I say, on Abu revenge on anything God or more chin.
1: No, you see, say communications directors, no, they call you to give your programs. Say MPP be your program be a. You see the communications director. I offer media houses. Any young co, any we mo buy your kwa. Any ye say we mo kwa. Ye say we mo ye say. And you can, you mean cause was it? You don't have any excuse to give. Say ubiaji medume ye. Debi. Me sa di ane di.
2: Ubiaji medume ye.
1: Ubiaji medume ye.
2: Ubiaji ubi di ya.
1: Until man relax it. Debut, I didn't want to me young, Kebemo. Why, ye? Oh, ye? And you see, he's coming at you, the same position. Me name Sobeko Biamudia, I don't know. Sobeko
2: Media from the beginning, make I say, a media personnel, active, a journalist. I will your communication deal to me because as a communication director. There are certain comments via a free party executives and as a communication director no corner. I was say a move 30% the UTA. What did they mean to
1: yes.
2: Send me to here, me a communication director. At the MPP for an answer political party and this MPP, whatever. I was say a BIA debut how we call radio so. And yet the BIA will be called. A debut how was so trans and monitor. Controversies be baba one cast out me at TV. So that the Nippani Bano catcher and say, we will call her, we will call her. This will be the image of ABI, a political party. What did they mean to you? And then there be an hour better now, Jose. Oh, now what there be now what you read so Casa, oh, monitor on call for assuming ABI out here who see show. Never so become quite a one call and uncle for fro. I was saying, if I call radio for Uncle and any panel for us, or any business, we call Richard from Uncle and the effort. How do you concentrate on your show now? Oh, yeah, in the position, be a media personnel, but when it comes to communication, active and centrally active, where journalist, that one, the many advocate, my media person, or active, a politics, and so communication, I was say media space, and we active day in and day out. At least I owe assistant communication director and Budia. Oh, assist. I have research, we need maybe the support. But going to the mainstream, dear.
1: But you see,
0: I'm not going to say about constituency.
2: I'm not going to say about
1: constituency. I'm not going to say about constituency. I'm not going to say about constituency. I'm not going to say about constituency. I'm not going to say about constituency. I'm not going to say about constituency. I'm not going to say about constituency. I'm not going to say about constituency. I'm not going to say about constituency. I'm not going to say about constituency. I'm not going to say about constituency. I'm not going to say about constituency. I'm not going to say about constituency. I'm not going to say about constituency. I'm not going to say about constituency. I'm not going to say about constituency. I'm not going to say about constituency. I'm not going to say about constituency. I'm not going to say about constituency. I'm not going to say about constituency. I'm not going to say about constituency. I'm not going to say about constituency. I'm not going to say about constituency. I'm not going to say about constituency. I'm not going to say about constituency. I'm not going to say about constituency. I'm not going to say about constituency. I'm not going to say about constituency. I'm not going to say about constituency. I'm not going to say about constituency. I'm not going to say about constituency. I' Yeah, yeah, gamble. Eh.
2: Say, I'm yeah, say, oba.
0: And I'm Mrs. Meba.
1: Oba.
0: Yeah, me ba communicate.
2: I'm a registration on me wey.
0: Ah, me be ba.
1: Oh, yeah, member.
0: Okay. Okay. Me talk about
2: no what about voting right. Yeah, me need voting right.
0: Me
2: me kasa se gan.
1: Oh,
2: yeah,
1: there.
0: Okay.
1: Oh, yeah,
2: me kasa se gan and me need me need.
0: Na
2: man
0: so
2: one
0: year already so.
2: As you for eh na me.
0: As you for training.
2: Hey, share.
1: Oh no, oh.
2: This year my contest to me renew.
1: Citizen, citizen, nana.
0: Make
2: a match. My co contest to me renew.

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1: Yeah, I said. 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
1: but Kwame, I didn't know. I had the question. I mean, be sana say, eh, here in Chichiri, mu abiri ni sana say. I didn't know. So any woman be bire te si a, man na huwa suti edi kan come
2: 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So many deny.
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2: 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Me nim die. 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
2: But they're very serious.
1: 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Why?
2: Na na the rigged down.
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3: na e man
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3: de be common
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3: de be common
2: I want to know.
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2: Mhm.
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2: Distance.
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3: Me huni say, if you want to live a life, say me ama me ti he. 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And ma'am, I say, yeah, ma. I kwa wako ye too much o. So wa ware e de me hiba ko kra ne se o wa ware no wa san so ne be ma wa ware san twempna jimi ye sei. Who does that? 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

0: Mama, I didn't name you Moon Biacon. 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
1: Nano,
0: and if you have a dignity to protect, what worry? 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And we are me and Sansa, and I was subbing out here, Jimmy, because you have the time to decide on Nipakra or Conho. How about that? Obian for you, Biao, and more being chichil, chinchin, and chinchin, and uncle, because. So ma amio so ba po so whoever be pressure say ware a obedi ne chi abako wan no se bi sa ko di san se mu nanim gwa say ba won e chu kese e say awoko ye ya won ni obi kofa won ye show animu e na min ni betore bi ade we aye mu bi adwen se ne se awale fo mi ne de mi hu kwa na mu nya kwa mu ye mehe who does that
1: a man be o ho say me de me hwe ma kuma mu a me ne gai me ne na kuma
2: ba kwa me che say de wo kan de na e say a prominent person.
1: Oh yes, I'm telling you.
2: Ah, I don't know.
1: And he is a married man, and any idea what he is, any habit. He do baby come puna ye pe a run in asi a empawa. Any habit.
2: Ade.
1: And he does it.
2: Obijire pa.
1: Oh yes, I'm telling you.
2: Oh, kwa mi any omatu no. A hum want ya kwa nyaso.
1: I'm telling you. Enyo.
2: Ah.
1: Enye.
2: Obijire pa. Wedded wife.
1: Na. Wedded wife, no, I can. It's not foul. Now, no, ubi kasim biashemi. Penny be on so. Or ye man, or me very jealous. Na, New York, I'm not sure. I say, I'm going to pick your section, baby. I'm going to a hotel. Na ma am going to married woman, no. I'm going to pick any section, we are all best in Yako. In the fitida, we say, well, who no, no. We try to proceed, sir. Na yesi maame nti se wan hu se woni woni ni kunu gina ho jimo odi be di won
2: ba won wo twa fa ho
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1: 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Me say enne social media, any TV nti enna yehu ne say oh we no ako. And a man are normalizing oo. Enne trust me you ama what you say. Is it anwa kwa ye a normal thing in the society?
0: But some people like us, you will never accept
1: spirituality side no a woman on a man ye dangerous. Se enyo obi an de beche.
2: Kwa me asemi aye kai.
1: Won fo obi yire mo mfa nche
2: wo
1: sa
2: wo. Oni wo kan, oni na kwa kwotena se ofi e bia. Unu ya, bibi say enni. A be as I'm cool, means me a wedded wife, a wedded man. Timmy's Roddy, all ye be good animals. Timmy's Roddy, and you're not yen sorty differences with you. But to the stand, so was I call some
1: minor. Yen Guasian or the Quays are
2: owning a goodie.
1: And Guasian or the
2: Yas, why yes, I know who's running Guasia.
1: Yen Guasian or the Yas,
2: I would the money so who's running Guasia.
1: So one fat Catechian Femua. A Catechino or the Femu.
2: Eh, Catechi, the other name who say Catechino. Dia bane hu si katashilo.
1: Wa mbeka mu a. 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
2: Kwa me these are the issues e ma Kristo sum that's why our ban ko for that's why aji nuru no. This and when you tie because not this. Na me na me ni ga bi o campus. Ne guy ti abrochire be 4 years ni. Ha so won wo gisa ne ma ni di won of ntii ne boy no ntimi mfa na chida. 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These are the reason dia man ko fo be bere na no Christo sum so omo da so die duro no se we be yire pa wedded wife o senkawa wa ware ti aware ase oni be man na ti aware wa kotu ni tirin san ko ware na wetimi nya kokuduro ko kofle no ni ni kwa ene ni kwa ye dimpa so gura kwa mse ni pa nibishe ni niyase midi ya minimbi minimobi ya minimu na
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2: where you amoti omunya e
1: but the man bebre wo no a in the course of separation no omu ne se ya titi ye huntem ne de there is no way e beba back
0: separation wan initiate ya separation
1: e wo ho
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0: such act
1: ni yeye we Xbox
2: Why
1: a situation can make you cheat.
2: Kwame ni pe
1: as a married man.
2: Men mo ni din ye mo ne ma.
0: Be ni obo e ti
2: mi. Yes, I was
0: Me was so kind of master guy, but who won din no. I was my boyfriend now. Meet me can say me, but back am me can no kure ba.
1: Situation ben
0: That is how I me feel.
1: Okay.
0: So said this no say we can separation as na me because one initiative. Fine. So we are going through the divorce process. Na court, ASA. Obantin ho be mantin ho court na aye you and I know that ade ne nsi full stop nti enya aye nti wo ba wo be ma okochiti aye ni da ho
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1: it doesn't end there.
0: Oh my god
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2: 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That is the agreement line. Anything na be man na ye gye na ye frɛ.
0: Na wo oba no so aware no so.
2: Ti o am be man na ye gye na ye frɛ. So na initiate da we say no. Se ba sa bi mpo anyi sa be ma wo be man no na wo de kwakoto oba no ho. 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

0: and twaso and free and free her say na yene counselor din come when you say nan saying a dear naba ama yen yan mumma any ma menum tia wa dia se dear ne beck ba se on funny kunechi na one be ma fofon could ye share one pem. 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Counselor, once again welcome back.
1: Thank you. Anybody have a call up, so let me just wrap up from where I ended. And
0: okay.
1: I
0: okay. All right, sir.
1: So, I'm saying, I sent the sound where you change your command. Cheating, and now will be fat, the whole car for a cheat. A personal decision. And that's what we are in the world. Pentia with me fuck the hooker for a cheap. Obi and India's over here. A one team part of a book, and many percent of the chief is some fucking for a cheap. It's answer who found for a cheap after the cheap. The old piano, and if you're young, shaving your head up. It is just a sadia, my three parts of one and of book. Then maybe I know where this is. We should know that. We should go and get our money. We must be careful. We must be diligent. We need to be careful. We need to be careful. So we should forget. Now, we must ensure that we are one of the best. The one that we are now doing it, we must ensure that we are well prepared. And yes, idea. We be quiet idea. And found because.
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1: Yes, and also I'm not for the combo number near catching
0: Great. Councillor, on the okay. On the comment you just made on who to go to for any advice concerning marriages, you know. Counselors in so bill. Any idea no? When I move to you people, do I stand a chance to say my word, you know, it's at the verge of a collapsing anna to send
1: you
0: okay?
1: Of your husband or your wife in their office It is where the person is making a demand. I want to see a counselor with you, and you agree. That is why when you walk to our office, we ask you, who asked you to come? If you say your husband asked you to come, we'll let you go back and come back when you are ready to come, not because your spouse asked you to come. So the counselors have a lot of safety. Even the Bible says, in the multitude of counsel, there is safety. So if you meet a professional counselor, there is safety. I'm telling you, professional counselor. We have a lot of counselors, but a lot of them are not professional. Because no professional counselor will invite your husband who has cheated to sit with you and let all into the case. Why did he cheat on your wife? Who did he cheat with? How many times? No, he said that. But rather, the professional counselor will be with you. Your husband cheated on you. I don't think you did anything, that's why he cheated. Or did you think you did anything, that's why he cheated? Then you have to say the thing that there is no cause for cheating, the personal decision. And for that matter, this and this is what you need to do to safeguard yourself and to gain back that chance you have lost in your husband or that baby you have lost. So there is safety in the professional process.
0: All right, sir. Thank you very much this morning. You've really educated us.
1: Well, thank you very much.
0: All right, sir. All right, sir. Be bien in soi. Thank you very much, Mr. Reverend Counselor George Lutrot. And yaneno abon common. Inti bomodi freno or ye a professional counselor. And yaneno edin common. Very controversial. But nanona miti nitini comment biano make on Christian. And ma yes ma'am we comfort so you comfort the men. That is why you pon bo more bo mum pukia se bema any boss wa mpwa and ukrama na boto ye mo. 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
0: sure that is why
4: papa biti mi a try so be propose you to neba and I will try so on neba baby oba na dwin so wo fie na enjoy the privacy ntie bia wa share short or ye ni snap or ye ni we na dwin ni say wo enjoy the 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
0: ebe hadwene no see xbox I think young quick
4: xbox so o shi ame wase ho obi akofo obi yiri ne e ka xbox ti aka kire se abrabo mu situation bi betime de wako abrabo mu situation ben ne betime de wako to the extent say xbox wudi uti be kwako to 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
0: na sibi that's fine
4: kwame asin central
0: no no
4: e chine be di ngomo wa ha
0: that's fine
4: constituency that's election ne ba na afi police station o ma wie
0: yeah this year election
4: bebere sisi
0: we be electoral area elections no di eno na acting secretary wa ha
4: acting secretary
0: kwasi aba
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5: kwasi aba
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5: Ghana International Airport we mbazi sendi diaba International
0: Airport
5: omude aba Accra International Airport ini ya Accra
0: I won't cry but me ni amawi amayeko no trot akasebe
6: oh yeah me tie no in common and Mati, he said something say wow be ka say wuja okunu because wa ko cheat no and I no so nche say oti wa ko cheat na say how mental health at na ho so individual difference e wi ase put yourself first
0: but okasim bi o se on advice se se what ya wadi ase and our relationship na our problem wa se with your me fere for intimidate asem ne koma no o se e ho no na wadi ne kuye woni ne ya dwen se with your me fere for ma me fan kwatu ne ne no nkaka bi ma me
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0: 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BBSC Macfish akwaba
5: enia dige trade up nyame ada woroma
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0: oh no you're presiding
5: yes I was telling them say the name of God saves yes, we didn't know that. Apart from I know it didn't be any obvious. Because so kind Act chapter 1, Act chapter 3, verse 1 corner. Ochre a obubuani na nina yamunina ano. Na won to me enante. Ye won't eba yeno. 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What I say?
0: Yes.
5: A coincidia sa bubuani FAC ni say. 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Well, you don't know the amount of money, I just want to know what this goes watch you. So money, 1,000 or say 500. DKU, they are saying, "Ena beka." Inti at the verge of trouble, krana u obun krano. Inti pebu. 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Inti he knew say Peter and John Eban. Omiye inti pam yenu. Inti say obi aman 100 there when you say 200. But Peter and John. Adia na omo ehu ne se die ewo omumu no na omoma no eda na di sada and they told the man say Jack e de sika any greater there ye ni biu ye ni bi we don't have any money ye ni sika but ewo Jesus Christo di mu nti
0: solenante
5: solenante
0: great
5: abofo eh papa no etie de omo kan osole osole ye no ogina ho. And it's your birth.
0: Obi a wo ye fun wo
5: yes. It is a waka baby a the name of God be to me happy job.
0: Amen.
5: It is baby a ye wono. Say waka e fun wa. Nyame die no e be pigaw.
0: Come on. Motivational message for the week.
5: Yeah.
0: And then what they are doing me the for.
5: Yes. Waka e fun wa.
0: Sika baby a ye gina ne sika ne dwete.
5: David David baby.
0: Ye die ni bi.
5: Ah, now now DKO. Who was cousin Dr. Ofolisapo?
0: Ye bi o.
5: Odin the baby, so who they call you?
0: Sure.
5: Diko, you don't have money. But a bedroom baby, the diabetes is no diabetes. China, or for example, a bubble empire man. Who needs car? But who yawns a woo, who be pitan? You don't have money. Hey, look at Kaza, that's my Mukura. You don't have some. But I would be in Yamena. And a drew baby or back as a moon fret, soften my man, I want a mom pie.
0: Come on.
5: What drew at the verge of a presser on one who said the money cannot save him. I didn't. So the name of God save us. That is all. And to be beer, you be with a beer and we use the name of God. And be beer, meme fish, me with a beer, me say, me kohanya me din favor no straight away. Every place. Ubusa, me kofwa, me medi, me be dear, asamim, asimbian sina, me kwa numa anye yida. Asimbia, the favor of God, eba.
0: Christianity.
5: Nana, yami, happy day. And then DKO, you have a hand of
0: but we are fully motivated this morning.
5: Yeah.
0: Powerful word. Initially, Yesu ne mankwa.
5: Yes. Ewo ne we DKO.
0: Yesu ne mankwa. Sika ne dwete die, ye ni bi.
5: Ye ni bi.
0: Nanso Yesu di munti sode.
5: Sole nante.
0: Abrabo no aye nkoye no. Ono abo fish say Yesu di munti ebeye.
5: Ebeye. That is all.
0: Fish ya minsha.
5: Yeah.
0: Edwa de wamu ebi bia to yekotwem. Na wotwe mu eno ane ye de benante. He's a politician.
5: Yeah.
0: And what's your message or the other one him say what do nyame dodo?
5: Yeah.
0: Sounds like a presiding elder.
5: Yeah.
0: Kofi Techi.
5: Yes.
0: Elder Eric Mensah.
5: That is it. The Church of Pentecost.
0: Presiding elder. The Church of Pentecost.
5: Yeah,
0: Pipe One Assembly.
5: May invite you to that Kunwaba.
0: And where you from?
5: Oh, me Roma here, Militra area.
0: Okay. Bakunu one wo dance woman wo free.
5: Yeah. Email from Yate new one. Pipe and all the same area. Na Maoka DK I start a solid and see aboso. Within 2 years, I has solid a share in San. You see a solid amboso.
0: Wow.
5: And your baba and you be invited. Mamba.
0: Fish.
5: DK.
0: The hard working human fish.
5: Yeah, Eduma. Another obi to move something to why I order.
0: Oda. question for the girls.
5: Yeah.
0: My fish me any constituency in Monkomo. From last week coming in, it has been the polling station elections. Eko Sengwa Sing Central.
5: Yeah, DKO, Edikano, polling station executive new ones are you on?
0: Sure.
5: Any one omu elusu ye. Enyano, mechia omu. Na makachro omu say party e yeno. And yes, ubiya owini no ejumo. Hey, yenina yejuma. Because part A to me the slot base police obi executive ne ba enya bi nko onye executive oba enya bi ko bibili ewo ho nti obi a olusu bi a no enye part adwuma no obi anyi yaw because e yaba number 1 1 2 1 2 ye wea ya sort 1 ya sort 2 ya kind 1 ya kind 2 ye kan wea ya 2 e di nkuni 2 na ko that is all bibia no one more ebem it's very free and fair DKO party no and she say reorganization of the party.
7: Mm-hmm.
5: It started say you make sure say party no ya kuchire MPP members di nyina dia ko buku. Eno na edikan a ye ye. DKO o kai say you starting on March.
7: Yeah.
5: 1st to 31st March.
7: Mm-hmm.
5: Any yes sir adwuma ni nyina. Police station executive then. Omo tenase omo ye adwuma. And pressure me de ma wo mo no. Obi ya adwuma. Pressure e de ma wo mo no. They did the work. And omo wi no omo de ba na e be say DKO. Me ne IT officer lessons and research. Ye mi ensa. We have to enter. The details near the court. National, not national, and they are preparing a bomb for police station election.
7: Mm-hmm.
5: And the DKO, yet now I said, not me, not. I had a team, secretariat team, working with them. Not me, not. They be our network and be a good, and I do 11 and I do 12. But then, now party, baby, I had that. We're here
7: in no more office,
5: yeah, your office, or young, I said, you try your car to do that.
7: That's great.
5: Now we were doing the job
7: mm-hmm.
5: to help the party, reorganization of the party. Maybe our party in the general. And the DKO, a group, you know, me free all the secretaries within all the electoral areas by party office to correct problems. And you may be a womb, a DBA, NTSCB, and Omoma, Yasonte. So in the first time of the history of the party, all the secretaries were moved. And DKO, this time around, we are going to make use of every position within the party.
7: Hmm.
5: You cannot be party electoral affairs. Now, unto me, who electoral area I was, like before, do do a war. I'm going to do a war. In front of four, or more, yeah, as anti four, and those kind of a year to a background dynamics in years. They had the way more per day. We are going to make sure that everybody is going to work according to the position that you have obtained within the party. And the DKO, you free how you know. Now, Akoba say, "Ose you be nomination, you be date. Now, you turn a status say ya police station election. No, you be turn alpha form. And the you be Emma party for ever far form. And DKO, I'm a far form. No, so no. Trade yampo nyami adum. Any part of draw that was the day Monday. Now, you started say I'm a far form."
7: Yeah.
5: That was the day I'm going to say MPP Amanyuko Oboa I want their bem. People came in their numbers to pick a form.
7: Polling station
5: election. Nipa gym. Monday nipa by Tuesday, Wednesday nipa by. And I want to say from Friday to Monday to Friday. Fafana Sanso submit. And Friday, you know, I gave a committee, you know, international. They gave me. 5 o'clock, 5 o'clock, no, we are submitting the form. And they did be at the buy.
7: Is any bureau?
5: Any bureau.
7: Mm-hmm.
5: And from there, no, you make here for verification. That was the 14th to 16th.
7: Yes.
5: Verification. We started the verification. We verified. You verify forms now, Omadi Abano. Ashe, senior tier, Oma filling ye. Diana, a course womb, any other day, you verify any in every after verification. I was say you be a queen, your vet, and you be a vet. You know, people thought looking at and call for alpha form. Yeah, vetting, yeah, because any probably alpha form looking at the timeline. I say, yeah, fine, vetting. So when we sat down as committee, and I told them, say, me. Remember for the exams, I'm exam officer. Exams with a stipulated time. You meet him, I organize it, exam for Nipa almost 1,000 something a day. And we can do that. And the committee members say, no, we have to. And you be a veteran, you be a yet all the electoral areas within Fusu, the 9 electoral areas within Asim Fusu, in our buy, the Kuruma. And we vetted all of them. And I vetted, uncle, I said, DKU. Ube jina ho ana empenifo no ahwe wonum se DK wo ko. Debi. We ask you party position na o beje no. Aho deep fofra wo di ebem.
7: Ene dia hia.
5: Ene dia hia. And you were baby one more secretary electoral affairs and youth organizer. When you pick a form contesting in MPP, Dimu say secretary there, crache, I was a utumi chure. Now utumi have a certificate, a man, a home counsel, and pa, a chura, utumi chure, where we are SHS. What does it do to me actually? Where we are?
8: Utia de Ronap, 90.1.
5: It is certificate, I give you the rank, you know. Ah, over to the D secretary in Fabra. And DQ, a lot of them, they thought, say, a normal practice, say, a MPP, we media minimum, say, my Edumana, and to Obiwa, they only certificate or buy, we disqualify those people. It is qualified. You for Ghana, I say for where you bra, or national ID card, nebra, Ghana card, no. Yes, a Fabra. Or the Obi Ghana card, nebra, what brew 40. Obi abro bese 3 days.
7: More disqualified.
5: Yeah, disqualified. Emra. The law is the law.
7: It's the law.
5: Yeah, when you sit in as presiding member at the Asinfosu Municipal, Asinfosu Municipal, na utra akunyamua, Megana mission, you know, the law, ewa. And the law is the law. What the law says, what the standard order is saying at 936, telling us you cannot run away from it. You quote it and you make it work. That is how it is. It doesn't matter where assemblyman or how we are. No, the law is the law. And no, to me, Emma, it need to be preparing itself. As I can itself say, I deal with you, I make you know, because you need to be. Because you say, oh, we're there, oh, biala, biala, you obey in the biya.
7: Simplicity.
5: Yes, and we went through, a lot of them were disqualify.
7: Sure.
5: You be a kwenya de ma petition. Say so you have
7: how be a
5: fire. How it here will be you. What does it say? Oh, how it here will be. Say obi o police station. Wa ununu mu na ehunu ya. Obi o ha ununu mu ehun say akwa obe contest me. Ina akwa no minimum say oni certificate. No atwere de ama. We had somebody ah. Na ne di wo NDC register. At one of the area, they raised it. Omu to me, NDC register. Registered. And they didn't want it tried by. We disqualified the person. Because it's MPP. If you want to join, Kodria Frimpong, or catch us at Justin, Kodria say, you make sure say Nipano, NDC, ni waba, you do to me, you know, Benante, come on. I party a Jumano. If you want more year, party a Juma, 2028, Utum Ebi Jinem, near Musa, we are MPP, ni mapa. Sabre no odun ho abeshe party nim yi enti after vetting na e wie ye no ye ma kwase nkofo nsanfa appeal mra ya vetting wa disqualify wa wie no u betumi the appeal aba and we did that and through that no DKO ye wie ye no ana
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7: Notice of poor.
5: Yeah, not just only. I have very a lot of consequences be behind my day. Yeah, yeah, yeah. Since and now
7: we know.
5: Sir, notice of fool. People thought, say, ah, we could ever raise it by say, a DNTina, maybe the date of election number, but notice of fool and coin. What I say? When you compare and contrast using the national election, that is the rules I use for national election rules in a woman, every electoral loss, Ghana, Henina, Yenina, Yajitu, because. Before Ansana, me win. I've been easy. Ejumano, me ya Ansana. Make catch from say, my master, me MPP ni. And then I will easy. Me dem hunde kosi. And I me jai. Me jai the two ono. I knew say, easy. We know say when we fix a date say, on the 7th December, you better to Aba. Ewo Ghana.
7: Yes.
5: Easy amount with it. And I easy now because within the plans and amount say, and that say, may yeah verification of voters. May we are member notice of poo, may the baba and that say. So, and you don't wait, say, we are notice of poo and then all day, and that, what about to Abanaba? National about that, people raise concern and we explain to them and they listen and across the constituency and a joke now me guys you know your name and a joke now you the notice of pool I will see as at 11 now you drive over if there was someone on a joke 11 you the notice of pool echo boho mobile and say the deal room say or contest we winner may contest no it may start and prepare now men prepare na yen toaba and we did that. Yeah, we know DK. Ebedru a day of election. We started on the 10th. On the 10th May, and a chassis. You could start different and tonsu. Strategically, what we did was when it came to exams around, your strategy be it to me a code center be into all center. No. Questions will be different from different center. And if you want you could do a all number one. It will be number three. And if you catch and say yes, number one, so mommy or catch the number three now catch it. But chaff worry. And what we plan was, okay, looking at this election on grounds, may a lot of information be bra may pick your grounds. I know a lot, and there may be some of the aspirants, yeah, and there may be within the constituents, or more, pray, and no more, yeah, and you say, yeah, the match of Fobacqua, and we were quite there.
7: Election,
5: picked,
7: yeah,
5: I tricked sure. All this intel.
7: So, election, I'm stitching.
5: I'm telling you now, what I know, yeah.
7: I see.
5: Oh, a bit more, a lot of them will be one more, or more platform. They were the message, I told so, you may say, if you're Antonsua, you may say, you may say, all this thing. All this thing, I had all this
7: ABC, information. ABC, Muhu be, macho men around.
5: Yes, but around, baby.
7: You will come there near Yabidi.
5: Etiwunim.
7: Let's work.
5: DK, you here, you know. Yesterday on the 10th, about one.
7: Yes.
5: When we started from Antonsu. And Antonsu, it was very heated. Because we thought, say, you know, say, Dennis has been, Obia, he's very strong. And people were also trying to unseat him. As MPP,
7: Dennis Anna.
5: And you say tension because so we started from there. You pull you part of when you're adding Nikodi and Tunsu. First day, no, Sunday. No. And you get a whole moment, you're there, the test case. And you're two and Tunsu, Abba Nguyen and Munsa. No, I have to run to EC. Now, make you almost screen. No. And no, it gives independent voting. Almost screen. No. Whole contrary, nobody will see. From there, no, at the chin and Monday, when you screen near the air, Juma. It set it up and to be acquired to me, actually, near the court. If we are Antonsina within Antonsina, yeah, no. If we are now fruitful life, a cosso, I just saw a cosso. But people thought there, and Kaya, yeah, Antonso, and let there be it to Musa. Any other call, yeah. And Rano was na Nanka Saka, yeah, you were Friday, no. Friday, and Nanka, you be we, you know, or more. Nyankumase. But if we before you know, not time no, until you catch it on say or mom dear the best Sunday and ra. Until we sat with them Friday, you know, and you led by former MC and Mr. Nyantechi DC or war to Praso. Onona or free regional election or big name or better 2 years. Yet now say any Nyankumase for Equa meeting. DKO, you start meeting no 7. If you want no more 10. You know more year arrangement at 2 and you mean in 90. And run no you call no the election was peacefully. And yes, simple. Baby, you call to about mukase heated. We be saying na you call it to me a man here simple.
7: Okay.
5: Because ya anya say you to a heavy akwa. It to me chichi. And we kwa we kwa ya to ha to atwa. We did a short time na you
7: we.
5: And TDKO and somebody about election him. And we try said the airbending and we were addressing it as it is. And we have been able to come far how where we are now. HSA DKO, the

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1: Ghana Premier League 2025-2026 in the team of Midiema. Omenya Jesu Omananso. 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Ena ukumua. Ghana, your coach Ani Dean and Carlos Queiroz akakumebi ni yiremu ewo mundial. Na we did in common our PV, yeah, Rebeba. Utisim now coin cramp, Puniman team, African Senior Electric Championship. No, and also make it 2 or 6 days, Ninian so and Ra, and then also a bad year. And when some at the same Ghana Football Association, Ghana Jessia, Danny Dingina, yes, never saw no, I will walk up, I say, Omo the one story, Eddie Abba, sorry, need to say. Omo, else we tend to born where can tell any unanswered story. If you be wah, and so the man of any crack, mono Ghana and the 17 El Morocco, ever since you say no, ever cause and ra, Yenis any girl, and Eco boy, Ningina, Eco Cosi say, Elusiba won't go to know. Your chances say, ever qualify to the next round of an 17 African Cup of Nations, which is stays at Morocco, no, at the same. We can send P1 to be finding your money in the transfers are good in 7 up, Radio 90.1, the other ones and 7 up. And so, any Abraham Shannon Swamps and Mimidi, and Nanako Kupaska, if you want the 2 now, which is just a work or 2, is the alphabetical construction of a human dignity. I and I myself, Sierra first and doing the linguistic work with my able team and ever. Yabe ye Jumano Fiko, Eriya Mam, Professor Kofiya Reporters, and ever join ye, Mr. Curtis Kwame Akompong Beba, Patrick Mensah Sports Legend, and I'm feeling so Kofi Ace and Kofi Planet, Emmanuel SLSB, and you never can't trim up Mano, say from Rukrobako, and in the Masum Masum Masum, but they are the aficionados of the game, they have the knowledge and the expertise to delve into issues you are understanding when it comes to the game properly. And you know what mobile church is uncommon embry PMD fee. And so mostly welcome to the Monday's edition of the most authoritative, educative, informative, interactive, creative, productive, super duper mega sports show in central region and then beyond. The intercontinental ballistic missiles in sports we are coming to through it like if you know mom into your doorsteps and various ones on to 12:45. Draw the curtains down for other programs to proceed from there. This is Snap 22 Sports, and we have said the ball really rolling. Once again, your friend Nana Pascal, who I've been chair, Winim Diano, a woman, you may be a cost from fan to our party fra. You feel my aid if you are then to a journey on 0547130909. You are mostly welcome on board. This is Snap 22 Sports. FNF phones and accessories are now paying common 8 hours. Kokoto phones. Now phones no. Debia ye do en komo editremu e wofidimua. Na ne ten says a sawko na ukwa jo phone. Sene bea bibian so bewi mu di diamao. Uremu el main lorry station. Na upia. Abrusane wo nifa ne wo bionku. Mienuni nyinano na pimpim e wana bewu FNF phones and accessories. Kona kwa jo Samsung phones. 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Kona kwa jo iPhone, o Google, o Infinix, eno phones aka nyina. Na bibi anye kama FNF Block Factory no e wasen kwata just opposite First Class Hospital. Na wonso akwakoto blocks, omo 5 inches, omo 6 inches, omo whole blocks, omo pavement and afia omo barristers. Omo bwana ya good mu nsam no area bro ye FNF Property Management. 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

0: Yeah, so be free pinning panel. It was 0540 84 9335. 0540 84 9335. Now the FNF group of companies akwa kudin come on. Danny Deng Nano, the casual say na Abraboa Yebui, Sisiano Yewo Global Village. Na Global Village, you know, I wunu, a dear binema who say we ask na ketiketi kucha winsim, a dear dear, a your phone. 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papa and some so be chede amount and the efficient and durable fast and reliable and unti bombody na dial number is here na to data a star 426 star star 426 star 41 ash dreadful star 426 star 41 ash I said we'll check your credit now star 426 star 41 ash o daily we are o maybe so agent code no our baby sano 9392 agent code near 9392 first one no a MTN second one no a Telcel. Third one no Airtel Tigo and a fourth one your support number say who ye we name my obefe no fourth one and the bombody na dial if our phone star 426 star 41 ash 9392 and a agent code boy same not all data is here and we be on your come and mum so say and ya we ya neba and yes we ya no instantly neba a baby be 20 minutes and son aba from 20 minutes out to 4 hours. Name Maya after 4 hours, obit me and frame me. After 20 minutes out to 4 hours, name Maya Tini, obefre na ya logic complete now data number. But then instantly, so we and it is said the old tunnel empty and for old street, we are now by patch when Tessa and come on sanity and tea, obey pre order. And to who you see data neck, I can we pre order, send a be our data and besano, nano so diaba, but a fast. Reliable. We do be there traffic no a jamming. Yara sasa obe nisa enso di amaye. 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Join us on 0547130909 0547130909 nafi wunye edidi di komo questions echi wadwe odebeba nia yen kan yen apese otwe adwen si so wo de beba na afi yiridi di nkomo enso e de afawo EPL eni ni aka ka ho minyi na no otu say yes na ananu Dundee United fo ne kosun ye no ai Dundee United yeah, they won't come over by 90 minutes. Oh, due to a woman quite yay. Scotland, I don't know, you're in for a leg, no. Celtic form way. Scotland. Oh, God, where you leg now? It's all more drunk with me, you. That 90 plus something minutes now, I can't question. Ha! First in your history. Players in the zoo. Oh, my, you almost just don't call Mukrumo. Get your own stories, Weber. Eruti bombarding na sentence 45 after 10 in the morning. Easily 11:05 we will see. Gracho Mbasia.
1: It's a brilliant finish. Are England going to get a reprieve?
0: Anunti, you have a current thing come about when we are so saute, it will be my share of 170 in Adia Brow, how good so I nap, radio 90.1, you create him now, fe, near you didn't kind of account 170 in our and so it's ready, my year, Kona, Kona, and I, Hano Pena Fane, someone would do a no HR Ukrainian K in the Makuma, Quabuni, Petim, and so I and come and see your phone, so it's media money, Ramon of Fading, come out door, and so it's media for me, man, son, and your tenure, we didn't care for money, so Remo or the 5 age only centers. Now, what you hear, I just a licks out on two drones. Sweat me, we didn't say, I want some, no, and I hear enough fear. Won't come on, sweat me, dear man, yes, sir. And so the free German Pondros League and Alfred in Comopinoa, and so the few ones went to Etmin and sweat me, dear ma. If I tell your channel, so who rank out him and Penfossi and Cabobiante, last round of matches, no sentence is sending down sweat to Freddie Quayer, yeah. Timani, Tiani Bio for Liverkusi, Mobile Corn Swatunsa, and so the friends when we humbug SV after 90, a minute of soccer fierce and Bio for Liverkusi, Mobile. 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Turnus at Timani Day, had you Pusha Munching Globe at Jatun Sarifa Hofia. Now, after 19 minutes of soccer fierce, then I push a Munching Globe at Bobo Cono, what you off your map on a canoe, Kuma, Kuan, Nayanono, and so into me and Simon Jason and so, Zan Trump from for the same, you know, and my club and the deal soon, I have where I have via Bistugat, I want to sweat me at Timumi and Wanya and Komapa, Heronson. Somewhere the amount of Patonia Tenier, a club and a Tian Swati FC, a DM, Metraho, and a man so far from Swati Machino, upon by 2 goals to no one way against a Toja, and at once on some Pinon Sadima, who are Tonya Tansa Frank Bobocono, and Swati RP Lights, a cup on by 4 goals to 1, and on first and Paul Yama Vos by catching up on a 3-1, Junior Berlin at Uzbek, on sub on by 4 goals to 0, and on fifth Veda Bremen Bobocono, on some Bruce Dotman upon by 2 goals to 0. And to win my last run of matches against the Troja, and so our German Bundesliga near Unsan Samno, and so the man Sono so about to your big room now fair and league table near Unsan Samno, and so it's with your man Medinkai, Abu Amanyasan, now called German Bundesliga. Addressing in our answer to me up on a rear and 2025-2026 league season, and so our Bundesliga upon a rear club and a jetty Bayern Munich. One more energy, see one man so way a 35 league titles. And now what you hear club Bayern almost answer to be kind as a seno and sweat me with your own son, some pinoa and sweat him my patch ever quite a fee. You remember didn't come up pinoa and sweat with your man when you know my now and sweat you for the 10 hour concrete moa. You want to your turns of Bayern Bobocono, woman a D Kenya 89 points and one more accumulate here with 86 goals. And in Wamu Enya 89, a plus of 86 goals now for Pusha Dortmund Bobocono. If I turn one to see me, you know, now you're trying to say when you're 73, a plus of 36 goals now for RB Leipzig. One of those Makuma Kumian, sir. One of Swenya 65+19. Near Tensa Via Bistugat. One of those who 9. One when you 62 points. And off your mobile corner to Swenum. One of Enya 61. And team and crowd team managers are Bayern Munich 89, Borussia Dortmund and 73. The battle of Isaac, one when 65, and our face Stuttgart, one when 62, and a half year Metro Sunu when 61. The battle of Bayer 04 Leverkusen, one when Metro Suencia and 59, and our face Sonu Quay Freiburg when 47. And the nurses in German class of Merimo, and so Champions League senator, the battle of Bobuku and the Bayern Munich, one when Champions League. Of a Borussia Dortmund, of a Champions League, of a Pilize Bobukuno, one on Swear Bot Champions League, and of a Stuttgart, Omanyabeko Champions League next season, and to warm way of four clubs over free Germany. Now, Omay Gracing Nessia Champions League now, beyond Swear to my Akoma. Now, one on Beko Europa, Bobuko and Jenny Offian, and your channel so Beko Europa, and of a Bio for Leverkusen. One on Sweco Europa and Tinia Channel, the Matania Aqua Conference League or German Bundesliga, and on Sweco Club and the Tianswadi Freiburg. And Tisana is sending down Sweco to be a corner, be a Sweco to come at your fuel, and Sweco to be at the end of the day. I mean, Patonia could be having some league in Panavia, Tosco Resonance is sending down Sweco for the Quay, a Prontier or Portama Club and the Jerry Pram Munich, and Sweco Harry a drop of Nankin. One of our star 36 goals. And away have 5 assists on no energy at the city. So, what about 36 goals? Come on, Bian Sweat, come on. What about Jerry Dennis Sundar? What about Mastugat Bobo Kuno? What about 19 goals? And I'm first, when you say Grousey. What about my Bruce Dortmund 17 goals? And I'm for Patrick Sika, what about my boy for Leverkusen? What about 16 goals now for Michael Olise? Say, what about the port of my club and the day? And so Bayern Munich, what about 15 goals? And the Opia Waji Adesso Komoa, a German top scorer 2024 2026. A Harry Kane, about 36 goals on and coming free when the Muba, Heron Sansana Mount Nanope, Yeremo, a friendly girl, now fed in San Pinoa, and sweat with your mommy patch on last day, no, and sweat to your basna son on the Seno, and see for the queer press Bobo Kone Sebako, and my girl Sebako Lili Bobo Kono, and my Osebo and my 2 goals to know, in terms of Lorena Mali Avre. Former team 400 the rear you one more equity Lolan about 2-0 Lyon Emma led about 4-0 watch on myself I could say Rene 3-1 Nenteni Tulu Obian Sebi watch on Nice Bobo Kono one of the met a 0-0 now surprisingly Bobo Kwan in the Paris FC one more equity PSG one more winning league now one more bomb by 2-1 one more 4 points in your way one more pointers and it bring a okay Paris FC I'm my Pontus, I am better. If I told my Pontus, and since he formed say, Gemma, who be on so I come on. And I'm with you, PA jump about 2-1 and near Paris, I'm come on. And I had him out, show no super Tony, drop a Pobo Connect, yes, Monaco, or one about 5-4. And Tina, and your video grow. Listening, but we announced the president's call lines, and in the Munia, dear. And it is our penance to send on Swiss if I quite and quite table in 10 personal fair. Then you're sending down Swiss if I return a fee. Yen Pimpia, Bian Fama, Nano pay. And so I was shown us in a year remo. And so I was table to send us on some in Cabwoman here. As a club on the journey, PS, you woman at G here. Now, woman at 76 points. Plus of 45 goals. If I told Len, after assuming you know, on your 70. Afe Lili, Otto Sumienza, one when you're 61, Leon Atosu and I, you are told when you're 60, and Afe Marcel Atosu and Noom fifth position, one on Swenya 59, and a Rene Atosu and Sia, one on Swenya 59, Eras Munako Tosu 7, one when you're 54, and Tisana Dioko Womua, our France next season, Ome Rivo, and so champions like about just 3 teams, and Ome Fi, Adios Almani, Jadu France. Now I'm a room with Gracie Nelson in Champions League. A club and the PSG about Champions League next season. I feel Len, Bobo Konebe Bobby, and I feel Lily, woman, and so I put Champions League every France and next season. I feel in Shadow Sweat, we are creating Patroma Meko, I dare say Europa. Shadow Swam said Olympic Lyonnais, the possibility. So bet me, I joining the elite of PSG, and I feel so Len and Lily, our Champions League now. A patch of possibility now, where Sansa Weko, no one will go playoffs in the Bianso. It's my comment here, Converse Olympic Lyonnais, or both playoffs in the Fadi and France, only 4 continents. and every room nurses and our champions like upon our family three and outside the Beko, and our club on the outside of Marseille, honorable Europa, and our favorite Nebeko Conference League, and Toneka Crefia and Muba, Yaron San Samema, who show us every room of a Yaropia, one way some more goes out of France and then put him. Now, they are trying to say that we are torn down or pay. Nah, a branch and the D at the ban. Adios, Lipo, what put 21 goals. Now, we are also going to be a own himself France, or more at the squad or more call Mundiano, or more than ever trigger. Now, Obia, Oko Ligue, Wano, and a top scorer, Elho, or put him up France, Mano, Yanfrano, and he. What you talk score and answer World Cup squad of France, I didn't call US and Mexico and Canada. No, I printed in the Esteban Lepo. And in young Conco Pierre Mono Collegue, one of the top score on your 21 goals, half a Mersin Greenwood, one of Portman Club and the Olympic Marseille, one of Sabo 16 goals, and Alfonso, when I Giacchina Panacelli, one of Sabo Strapo, about 16 goals, and the Esteban Lepo, our league, one of the same more goals this season, and somewhere. And so I told you, I don't want some so I didn't want to tell you, I don't want to tell and so I told you, my brand new country, every room, and straight away, I'm feeding, come up, you know, so I told you, and you're trying to say, come on, when a last but one match is no way to draw, we're about to talk very bubble corner, say, you know, Torino, and so I told you, Inter Milan, and Hera Verona, but 1-1. Lazio, Emma, AS Roma, and put my two goals to now. Como, as a Parma by one goal to now. And now AC Milan, and so Swissing Casio Milan. One more at Genoa, and put my two goals to one. Juve, Emma Fiorentina, born one. Yes, sir, 2-0. Hey, not just a bet, no. This week I had him, Papa. Fiorentina said Juve, 2-0. Emma Ibian, so is suddenly solid. And a Napoli, a quite a pizza, a born 3-0. And to win all resources, Pierre Mayer and Sano, and said, man, I'll come in Terminal, Omaji. And to one more co-champions like Nurses, and I got just one match. Now, Italian Castles, you are not going to be here. Now, in Terminal, I'm not champions. Oh, in Terminal, I'm a co-champions league. We've got Napoli, Ebekobi, AC Milan, I'm a co-champions league. And off the AS Roma, Omunina, I'm a co-champions league Nurses, and if Italy, in Terminal, Napoli, we've got AC Milan, Bobo Kuno. And our face to AS Roma, Omina, and so Equa Champions like Naman Susano, and so it's where we have Pato Remo, and so among the Quay Europa and Yatanese Como, Como Beco Europa, and offer Juve, Radius Christo, and Noman Saran Quay from a Juve, Juve and so Ebeco, Adiasa, and no, Europa, and Ticomo, and Juve Eco Europa, Inter Napoli, AC Milan, and AS Roma, Omina Beco Champions League. 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Now, what you hear, Diano Nagaquaya, just a last but one games, I got just one matches, and games sitting in our set up and we are as a seven so I come. Now, you address a bus at a real Betis Bolon pay, Elbony 3-1, none was she. 3-1 Edima Womo, Athletic Club, a bonus of Tavigo, 1-1. In Athletic Madrid, Atletico Madrid, actually Girona born by one goal to nil. El Chase Getafe by one goal to nil. Levante Semino, Emma Rio Mayoka and Tmiante. Na Real Madrid, Los Blancos, the White Angels, the Galacticos. One more question, Sevilla born 1-0, and we finish your junior. And I say, good at Real Madrid. Na Unim said, Bassa Womo, and Angela Lee Ganides Womo and so. Na Bassa Nyan 94 points. I can just, Omumbebol last match. Now come up 100 points then so I'm far. Then we're 94 with one match to go. Then I'm for Real Madrid. I'm 83. I'm trust me, you know. Now you tell us a woman make a Champions League FE Spain no season. I'm going to make a number 5. And I'm going to make a I'm going to say no sweat my camera. Now club and the other boss. I'm going to make a number Champions League. Real Madrid, they'll come to Villarreal. You tell us Atletico Madrid. Real Betis, Bolempe. I'm going to make a Anti Barça Real Madrid, Villarreal, Atletico Madrid, and Real Betis next season. We one more Champions League. We have Europa and Celta Vigo. And after Etefe, Ako Conference League. And Tijabani, I don't want to say, I don't want to say, Kodana Nijeri Kaliani Mapi, Wapodama Real Madrid. One was 24 goals. And after way a Vidat Murigi. Wapodama Real, way a Real Mallorca. Was 22 goals. And after Anti Budime. One was a Bodama Osasuna 17 goals. And the one more Lidia Kaliani Mapi 24. Vidat Murigi about Mallorca. One was 22 and after Anti Budime. Wapodama Osasuna. One was 17 goals. And the Anuya Diaba. Yet on Sansana Mahosono. So you may remember yourself EPL. Onapo 1. Onapo 2. Onapo 3. You may be in Common Pinoy de Fuo. And so it's with Yama West Ham United. Emma Newcastle Ebony 3-1. Brentford Mienu, Crystal Palace, one of the two Mienu, Natal for Timo Bokono, Emma Sunderland, Ebony 3-1, Leeds United, that's a Brighton, my one goal to nil, Wolverhampton Wanderers, any Fulham, Ebony 1-1, Manchester United, Echi Nottingham Forest, Ebony by 3 goals to 2, Anson Villa, Echi Liverpool, Ebony 4-2, Emma Sassan, and Sentry Remudier, and the Anwaka Kerfuwa by Erunsan Samno, and so Edima was shown us now, standing, Snua, I why I say, EPL na ya liga yentimi decide winner aka just one matches and also one matches to go mami kan says as one match na ka nemu na doso e ti e ka one matches to go yen said that en wo bia woje e Arsenal be Man City ni atans Arsenal di kan wo boni 36 match or one outstanding game and wo be yidi fi 79 points and ti dia turn and Arsenal wo game on Burnley and abebo na our 79 points Manchester City trust me no one outstanding game one also 77, 2 points separate. Manchester United, let us see, one will qualify for next season in Champions League. Our 68, and our fair Aston Villa, and our 9, our 62, and our Liverpool, our 59, Bournemouth, and Shani Yao, our Beko Europa, our 55, and our 7 position at Brighton, and our 53, and Chelsea, and our do, and our do, and our one and our beer, and our 10 position, and our Chelsea, and our Chelsea, and our Chelsea, Europe next season, Arsenal, Mekobi, Man City, Manchester United, Aston Villa, Liverpool, Bournemouth, Brighton, and of a Brentford. Now, Chelsea, dear, I just want to talk. Hey, I'm a friend to folk. And I'm a friend to folk. And I'm a friend to folk. And I'm a friend to folk. And I'm a friend to folk. And I'm a friend to folk. And I'm a friend to now, I'm a friend to folk. I'm a friend to folk. I'm a friend to folk. I'm a friend to folk. I'm a friend to folk. I'm going to say, hey, Kafa, you will be able to exotic with me. What did they say? Go. What I went to away. At Japan, no more will it be our leg lock. No, so send us a setting now. And so it's a Friday. Helen Halan brought. Now, Aquadanas 26 goals. And I go Tiago, Oporama Brentford, 22 goals. No, I say, Antoine Samania, Oporama City, 16 goals. Now, Fijao Pedro, Oporama Chelsea. And also, I said, 15 goals. And next season, me catch all. On board my Chelsea, da upa chumuta kubenkom. Deko metu alu play no diaba England and commands a sea koso and two chumuta and jao Pedro Nelson in Basa, a D or Bepo, et yama womo. So one call Europe now player Europe for the band with ya, we win triple tobacco. And T and one come a crave for the better ones and some no, and so the Maya Faba Kumianu be time now come you pay, young team fan of Fanfans and Seno, and some fence and up your phone trans indeed in Comopinoa. And so, and from our yes, I said, a remoa. Now, near Tennis, say, Uremoa, and Ra, a club, and the DN Swati, Nente, Unum Salmo, a correly girls in our friendly guy. Now, Omo Tres, no Omo invade pitch and Ra. Now, coach, and the DNV hit, Hira, when a Hiral, Hosich, and Ra, a Kakume Binka, your papa in Yeti, Yasi, and your soldier for the police of Pimoa, and Ka Nente, one supporters, no Muremoa pitch, no snow. 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And but the special one is back. Uchi Umutai, Real Madrid, Wamu coach, Jose Mourinho. Take it from Yanwe, Komapa, Yeron Sansano Swede Mon and the Trinity up to the Barcelona. Omunia Branted, Yelivan Nosco, Cassis, anybody we are. And Yandia Sober Transfer, Kanama, Barcelona, and Yayote. Send man a farewell game, the last game of Camp Nuno, and sweat to your Bani, we are Nua, waiting cra, and Yadia Savo Jenny, nothing nurses in Barcelona. What's your kind and sweat among no air branched day, and sweat the Roberto Quesilivan Noskin and Aminuekano, a branched name, so I say a ball, and sweat the Maclub Bassa 2024 season, and at Wunyani games out, Rodema Bassa, now near Chenis our ball 192 matches, and my woman, and for 119 goals. 192 games, 119 goals, and on Sanso 24 assists at the boy. I'm on Sioudo Kuyama Passa Wobo Kurano, Air Brantari Jin, and Swadia Desa Rebel Aquisilvan Noske. About to one throwing your Grisman on so now what you hear with the barrier 10 seasons at war Atletico Madrid. When you trophy, Bon Sampo and Gibian Fankofi, one on so at your Sumna Banere, our Atletico Madrid about 500 matches at about Womo, where 100 assists. And I was said 212 goals. And no, hey, Antonio Griezmann. Now, Casemiro, on also a journey team and the Manchester 2022. Now, Minuka say, on also a bonus loss match. Oh, Tafo. Now, what you hear here, one also had in the Nadia de Guo. Now, Okon Katemua about 111 matches. As midfielder, has 15 goals. And the other no, you want to buy an Ajua with the defeat trophy. Now, Okon. Now, they said Germany a monopoly. Club will be any one more. Watch your title. Don't do a single one more. Next to them, a club, your friend Borussia Dortmund, YG8, and Bayern, YG35. The last time of BGB 2023-2024 season, a more prayer for Leverkusen, one more edgy Baku, and every woman seem empty. The other one, no. Me catch real, sir. Okay, Scotland, I will see me see now what we need to do. United woman in Aberdeen and a boy. Nah, said Dundee, we need game no home to Major Scotland, one leg no man. I Celtic, no money Celtic, nana a pinnacle. The Ecoba said Dundee. Last minute, baby, one baby. Oh, and now I'm coffee. No, now Bia. I said, yes, yes, so fit every day. Na enye fidi agro. 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Probably wiye boko de.
2: Gogo ba de na do me ba de do.
0: E da e hu ase dodo. Enna so ye mandi.
2: Ah na e jo ada fufuro.
0: Yeah. And e de tire sey
2: 17.
0: And de 17. Tell me why I come
2: on. Date in here.
0: Tell me why I come
2: on. Date in here.
0: What's up? Me time to have by now.
2: Tell me, so if you say me here, you may have finished my bar.
0: Sir. Udo Krumu. Da. And never face that way. Hey! You may be good. Yeah, I can't have winter. My wife is a meeting. You're the one, Jimu. The Bible.
2: Kakuda Celtic, and there in a boy, Hearts of Midland.
0: Ah, yeah.
2: Now for 45 years, Hearts of 1 year leg.
0: How many you be that?
2: So, Kai has a honor like
0: it. Yeah, Hearts of Midland.
2: Now, Kaku, boy, you show me one crumb at your leg.
0: Yeah.
2: Near Bobo, yeah, and Uncle Free, it is 6 minutes. Yeah, show me. Asho mutu na afi ye pon bora nkufu yi
0: su omo yin omu jesi
2: da bi obi ansa sane ho
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2: na set ko sho omo
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0: aw na wi ase de
2: sane aw ro ho pa ma ble After 45 years, I'm coming with some of
0: the co. I'd rather be trapped behind the picture and movie. The screenshots of the co-fight.
2: I see Ronaldo, they are Uncle Jenny to any medal.
0: 1 year medal. Ronaldo, the enemy says a sister. Ronaldo, the enemy, you move.
2: Is he the enemy? I can't last leg match.
0: Once I was a co-trophless.
2: And I nominate a hilarious. Me name the goalkeeper Bento. na ha no
0: sa ball me hwe bi na
2: ah
0: bento ye serious goalkeeper
2: ah
0: afi e omu wie na omu ye series of mistakes awaya akosti
2: eh
0: na za team no I would say no bento la some pay bi e ka che no ya true e won watch true ndia kwa kwichi
2: oni inigo martinez minim o jump park martinez e dey ball no
0: na inigo martinez we no ko header ya true
2: keep our friend wo dechi
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0: so why benzema save baby into pieces are that
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0: Thursday.
2: 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And why we teams na bo nyina so a. Team abo bia o de omo je trophy. Ba akoka an asef o ya. 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Akoya re hosem.
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0: And I wonder be why league no a Mourinho wo mu player be no Madrid or no beti be sin wa ho ka chiru Ronaldo sem de ni butu. Mourinho so de wo butu.
2: O se memo.
0: Player be no be yansa boss.
2: Jama tagi Chelsea best player. Mourinho so attack into on the bench.
0: Ah.
2: Casillas is one of the finest goalkeepers and we are so our time.
0: Oh bench.
2: Oh then be unna na some so.
0: Dey be dey obet.
2: But Pogba to one e bo feeling.
0: Ngabe ngwanwa. Afena Madrid be ye dey.
2: Na until we are Kylian Mbappe.
0: Me dey rough. Ai. Ye bobo no
2: sir. Ntaki we e gina honorable onsem.
0: Ye be be. And now, Kwako, you complain, some complain, get in, and we are missing our coach now, Kwaka, you know. Is there on the coach no car, Waka?
2: Kwaku, and now, Sunday, emotional Sunday. And I weaken you. Players in the Biblia, I get him snow, Hakona. Baby, emotions in a solid Cassipa, lay you traffic.
0: Kashmir.
2: I said the biggest. Inspiration at Manchester United is the fans.
0: Yes, Brazil now who's not brother. Brazil now what can it be?
2: Oh, see you fans.
0: You the fan.
2: Now, Koku, now share and your mail question.
3: Danilo is going to say a few words. Danilo is going to say a few words.

0: I start, Chris. Thank you very much. Thank you, everyone. Thank you, the players. Thank you, staff. But thank you, everyone. But the best thing in this club is you, fam. Is you, fam. Thank you, everyone. But the best thing in this club is you, fam. Is you, fam.
1: Is you, fam.
2: Is you, fam. Do you carry a gin or can you?
1: Yeah,
2: it's you, the supporters, and it's you fun now.
1: We carry good bad to one car. We are resigning.
2: It is better to live under that process. One,
1: yeah, and we
2: here. Casimir, you can never hear. Be a bonds and man, be a park. Rest of the year now. You're changing the whole stadium, both Northern Forest fans. New United fans in United States original hub on some about you coaching staff will be a if you referee square referee is one some
1: okay the you remember believe the government now we period them sporting world no na are full packed the you believe the come Mr. Sebi Aboko
3: me all go kuna so
1: you are that room a rasta
3: and I'm yasi
1: abba zia them say the coach shop
3: the officer can be
1: I can say the would job too. I said, the ever one day, I was having whom I just said,
3: it is your
1: MGC,
3: all
1: a rebel leader.
3: Who's it? One a
1: rebel
3: leader.
1: Oh, I said,
3: me.
1: I said,
3: one
1: a rebel leader. I just
3: a penny because by the way, in fact,
1: Yale. Yale de ya meti ya yam de mbwa
3: enye ni baba kufu
1: a ko bi za polyclinic fo a u de a ye fe cha sa omo aya bi za o bi za omo mi na mfa kwa kwe wo yale wo mpa
3: enye yi
1: the last Monday bi fi ya kwe last Monday de na ye some issue by Wednesday no dey enna fo mkra
3: ti ni nyina so ka won
1: le so mo na e yin so ka won internal bleed that any don't count radio for the beyond our account. You can't call for the interim kind and eat through to internal bleed in the dorsal. The motivation is low for you to wear your good cloth and come and work.
2: I'm a human, I say, ho. Ah, what if you say, Namia, what?
1: It's your word, boo. Do whatever you want. It's first time, Mercer. A check over today, Bonnie. Okay, just by the way.
3: I think,
1: sir,
3: 5 major leagues in the year. Menoka said, yeah, champions will be all J League in here. Yes, England, yeah, but I still grand land in your paddy, I'm calling you after this and the game.
1: That's my boy, and then we go.
3: I'm going to go back to Africa. Everything come up because your penny boo on us or that one. We are clear on TV nice, but one year in China because the old man on why I try on what I say. And now, also, with my manager, the players on guitar egos into who Vinicius Junior and say, oh, your egos, I own your egos and say, Ronaldo, Unia
2: Zlatan,
3: Zlatan, Ibrahimovic, I'm going for you on your my head, man.
2: Balotelli,
3: Balotelli,
1: stop on academy for Nangata or no more. No, maybe
3: you know, I am on our band here. Ever boy, you made money at Belfi, Media Maso.
1: Ajale.
3: But
1: go. Leg near say 26 20 422. kotoko 26.
3: Oh, me pole.
1: Has 20.
3: Oh, a year
1: over. And a 4 year.
3: Now is that
1: Ashanti Gold.
3: What is that kotoko?
1: Great Olympus Aji 2. And a medium Aji 2.
3: And a medium Aji 2. Oh, my idea. Oh, my idea.
1: So sanity, Anna.
3: Ah, sanity. Selling the Ghana, they kotoko.
1: Edwin
3: Aji
1: 2.
3: Edwin Aji 2.
1: Sir, 1.
3: 2.
2: Of Fib, Division 1 by now, Aji Lake. 2009
1: to 2010. So
3: I
1: was
3: a baby. I was a baby.
1: But dominate leg no pa.
3: Ntino ye ba ni ababa na.
1: Na what we dominate leg ni sana. And we say we see you. Na na. Na media ma kwaji mi enu bia ye say team na gugu no.
3: Da bi kwaku play for me ah. Say we ye kotoko fan. Na ye ball leg na say. What you say? Say kotoko e kwaji leaga. Who ye see you? Say dey ka okay say say ka bana kotoko kotoko to Africa.
1: And no, I make cabby. You would have more inferno to a year stories and intentions. There be a bit me about few in them. So, would you any more on? Won't be deja on any crew. Born a day, I mean, be a week to click with you, the patch of river. And you're sure say, and right, I set me this announcement as far.
3: Yeah,
1: I'm really this announcement, Champions League.
3: And I used to, I imagine,
1: US, good confederation. Uko Europa won a world final. So last season PSG na GA. Me Melody announce e CAF president dia. Last season no man ko final. Good. And this season no man on to aso age. Last season Nazar Karafi Uko European football clubs no your chairman.
3: Yes. So come the interest ko ko
1: be dia. Aha. Last season e PSG this season o
2: Final.
1: It will be catch him. Memorize this announcement. I'm not Patrick Mestepe, Mayor President, no way.
3: No, me a club, I knew.
1: And it's a cat that Tiana said, Dim Safety. Edgy FA Cup now be team at team.
3: Oh, that look up, Kwaku.
1: Yes.
3: Dim Safety, FA Cup, no margin, a few. What bet to number, baby, because I almost
1: do final. I'm going
3: to find all the club, because I catch him from me, catch us a woman. Because you do such a starting name, but you're starting second round.
1: Yeah.
3: Kwaku
1: mi ko jekin jinjas. Ah, I said we can only
3: 3-1. O mi ni 3-1. O mo se go start 3-1. Kwaku do we be na jinjas ya battle relegation.
1: I said go start 3-1.
3: O se go start 3-1. Enu no battle relegation.
1: O no wa mama dem a jeleg ni fofofo.
3: The one. 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
1: Prof, ba yin ka jangun.
2: Kwaku ba ichi ya etifo. You know the bush, you won't come on and something which is there. It's my itchy on power. I'm for that be a view, a monitor. Inch on me, papa. 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And the bad day are weak. The exchange rate.
1: The fundamentals, I have you could you move. The exchange rate next for you away. 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
2: Exchange rate tru.
1: Baya ba ne aba.
2: O ade.
1: Nyame na hini.
3: Da ni so chi
1: o. O me je no so pa.
2: Ache se ye tene no. O be che che aya no pa lo pa. Ye se ye tene. Kwa ku dia tie re se.
1: Ye hwe leaks no do do na ba ne wi ye ne mu ensense ba fe.
2: Kwaku mama starting fee
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2: odi mba anko anko
1: so club view on man say saka wo for no ni jeme munus league mo a unze na nwanwa a fi omo
2: ba saka no fi aba aye de pa na kwaku mama starting fee Germany ba mini card run away winners and there undoubtedly and oh here I was no care ba so na best player on the Mike Ulisi. Very good play, very good season.
1: Mama boy we.
2: oh we kuna dia yi o ma o ma o mu jomo cap am mo ma ro mo nsa kure wi very good play from Abante Feno Michael Olisi with a kind of influence and impact when you are Bayern team so this season obaka se Harry Edward Kane is good e ba ko ha Abante the numbers on so dem a bubu ko Feno Bayern Munich very good play that trident no ono Harry Kane and then Luis Diaz ko ku obaka BBC
1: yeah
2: BBC for no omo team e call BBC for goals in the calendar year na je say go for no year adwuma pa ye mo Vincent Kompany abaso winning his first major trophy obaka so ko je championship le dia ba championship no ye fan ka ho but proper major trophy so utimi ko winning the Bundesliga na the first official trophy ada which me aboa you proper also oh Harry Kane the top scorer no doubt on that you see we break your Abante record no Lewandowski record of 55 goals no Abante has 57 that just we bu record no kra so high mobile minute for about so and we move from there ababala legalum kwaku la legalum ba so na je league no omo ji Real Madrid en sa no ba na ma I Barcelona for na dey on person mo yen say with that three matches na aka no Nanka on pese omutimi edi
1: achieve
2: 100 points na jisi mo inu yan
1: yeah
2: you know and so kwaku e no man farmer and na no ekwaji gui they say no matter how well they play omo she 5 million goals kra 100 points mark no e ajo omutimi ba yan mo han si flicker ba so win the league title back to back no e ade mu e playing against top teams top positions with good players you know Real Madrid the ball league Real Madrid play she 26 La Liga goals. Na se won awoje Liga. Na Kwaku Jesse Hans Flick aye adwuma pa with this young squad. E ba so na team na Lamine Yamal. Pablo Gavi, Pedri. Mo na ne o team dey aje league no. At the expense of Kylian Mbappe mo ne ade no. Kwaku ba meka se Hans Flick aye adwuma pa ye mo na ba so nsu yi papa. E so ho. Na ade ba ko si ye die emotional farewell. Ah Brandt e fe no. Robert Lewandowski, you see, confirmed that Brandt next season. And yeah, they are all to us, so they are my FC Barcelona view. Now, we'll share your poor match, you know. Now, Brandt and the fans, you know, budget is so now, I'm a man, a microphone. And with the kind of from commander now on your mood, you know, say, we have bought so many clubs. Right from Mainz 05 by Borussia Dortmund, OBPM, Bayern Munich, and Sana, OBPM, Barcelona, you know. These are all special moments in his life, but the Obe cherish it because any time at FC Barcelona, the kind of football we ball with this young squad, no, now and they were me a back to back, no, not just say I know the year happened to the 4 years will be due on what you leg three win. 4 years at FC Barcelona, no, I leg three, not just say any other kid to a quality. My main can say Lewandowski is so abesum. He has fought a very good fight, and Barcelona for the United States, Abrante, no, Aye Juma, and also a team of boy, Papa, Elho. Barcelona fans will be Brina, so I had a mobile genoso. And Oshe, even a normal match in the crown of Mobono, a woman, a captain, some band. Rafael Casse, or no, any Pedro knew not around you, Don Casse Debbie. To sign off in a spectacular way, you know. Also, man, a captain some man, no. Now, Brandt, you see, a captain by man, na Utimi, a bobon, we are, your bojin, you see, for a panty. Farewell to a Brandt, your friend, Robert Lewandowski. But soon, I did leg, no. Bah, Mukoch, your sister, I'll be fighting to the last.
4: You are
2: last
4: listening to not coach me.
2: Mumodian, Abelua.
1: Honestly, we're finished.
2: Leg, no, we are just one, say, you know. O di all fight here to the last minute. Last minute through the kwajide.
1: Ni we fi no one I want to fan call sa kasi as one go. Ogongongko koroko ye.
2: O ya dey away the second.
1: Ai. E so we dey call kasi a one. Do no ni o ya ni we fi so no mat. E what like a fufu no kwazo akoko nya Madrid bench.
2: E say o ya Dani Ceballos akoko we do rollings gidigidi.
1: Ah.
2: Say mo you know ba do.
1: O win na ho be kasa so branch for.
2: Say Ceballos dey catch the plane say on the selection team, we go be the side in the house of Bao Mani Mobi.
1: Now, who coach to make a map is or a fourth striker? And the oyire no ho aden a first striker o di invoice a Mastantuano o di yi Goncalo Ramos ich
2: Gonzalo
1: Ramos
2: coach ade no ati mo nya the special one
1: yeah
2: or also call meeting el Portuguese league number 1
1: wanye as aden so a o ye na ehun we the third or go meeting
2: oh we need 23 ball draw 11
1: I what's he?
2: That's not J League. I'm beating
1: Invisible. Oje.
2: I'm in the J League. But I'm in the Champions League.
1: Sure. Okay.
2: Eti Kwaku. And also, I don't know. My memory England, I want to 70 BB now. Weekend. Now, kid, you so. Anya. Chess, you're about to go to Europe, Kakra.
1: Yeah.
2: Oh, there's a conference in Punk. You're about to find us. Eti Kwaku. You're a compound boy, yeah. I just gone. And you go now, there a man in you, me, one of crying me when he's a hair. The whole season, yes, it's city mobile, but we can in the city. I'm washing.
1: Next time, come in the game. No,
2: as I can chase this over there for
1: then it's here.
2: Kwaku, they were wasteful and a ball. Minim, so I'm more respecting city for you too much.
1: I see.
2: Ball of what you are on pure one to the chances. No, it came begging, bibli. Obi the best saying a referee decision is being at the Kwaku football. If you take your chances, sir, Kwaku, I had to be winning. This is a final match. You're both winning. Now, Chelsea for you, I'm more bored than I'm more of you. When you had to say, wow, Chelsea Football Club, baby, I'm not doing it. City above both, me see born a city boy. What's your relegation cry? No, she had City a commercial city.
1: So City show one and out to say yes, when you're in the day indeed. Because City team with Timmy Shep Mogul.
2: Antoms, you mean Antoms, you're in 90 PI.
1: I scale, I'm Antoms.
2: Antoms, you see the scale. Born, we scale. Born, scale on the day, as was it a year in
1: the I saw Bob Bakil.
2: Dear Bakil. We'll be able to bought and time when Timmy and show. Now, just from the end of the hours, I'm acquired.
1: Eddie and some end of year. What?
2: It's the coach of the Yomi.
1: Coach of the year. Yeah. Womono, Omudian.
2: McFarlane and I said a reservoir.
1: And I said that the old one, I
2: knew. Baba, dear Chelsea. Some end of the year, sir. Play of the season, the Romalian player.
1: Oh, what day?
2: I didn't say.
1: Oh, Jao Pedro. Jao Pedro, no, I said, Bogus.
2: Strike out, yeah, 5 short of boy season. No, I could check it.
1: So, Nadi, almost even be, I missed this season. What you say, or Caricho CDIA BBA, Jao Pedro, and the Casedo? Yeah.
2: Kulpama, Ayila.
1: A Kulpama or Kodia Duna Tukana?
2: Ayila.
1: A serious?
2: I call you Romden to Bruno. Form is temporary, but class is permanent. Bruno, I hear consistently. Kulpama bear one season, better chase for a Kulpama, Nakul. I beg to be shut up for one. Opekia. So, Kulpama. He said, ah, Kwame, now but three. I brought you enough for 1 season, bro. This season, Kwame, I take from January to end, I'll show up in play go.
1: Oh. And your penalty, right? I'm a fine player, but I do maybe
2: I'm a part of football. Okay. The form, they're deep. But how well are they responding? Any here?
1: I said, Tim Noah, as a who, no man said, I'm going
2: to go for. Be a former tackle. And anu nyina ka ho na eh Chelsea Football Club.
1: All right.
2: But all the same no omo with the announcement of Xabi Alonso as their next coach no. Alonso e be my boys na bobo. So when Alonso was by Leverkusen, the boys were playing to on the star. It tell Leverkusen both different football cra. But Real Madrid no Kylian Mbappe mo no ahoma so 2474. It na as omo shada enter the star na say. And ono or ye pragmatic coaches in Bialonso. Ne style ni ne system ni untimi untimi mo. Chelsea nyani me si Chelsea players ro bibli bejale. U be wo se boys bi a nanka ye beka so Chelsea team no monya ade no. Omom ne beba benya Chelsea starting line for nabo. Cause mo am ye tactical discipline no. Omo sa anko fona Alonso pro masem. Chelsea Football Club en timi anje. FA Cup, no. Any
1: better luck next time.
2: Next time, then that be we acquire 12-6-7 since 2019. In our lose,
1: when we won in your own venue, and I almost as much Chelsea.
2: Any problem, no, cause it got to a time now Chelsea oya do Wembley dey out team anymore oya hwan crown team anymore
1: sure
2: obekai frank Lampard did dey drogba mo time drogba call Wembley 10 11 even already tie

0: and some guys we are more. Say Chelsea could check a crack. Arsenal check a crack.
1: My Chelsea football club. Let me do kidi and no cry. Bakaku, this season, Arsenal bedje leg.
0: Oh, bedje.
1: And Obese ban.
0: Obese no.
1: Obese ban.
0: Obese ban. Oh, Emirates.
1: Eh, now carry last match. Last match is here weekend.
0: Maybe you who?
1: Aye. And see, leg in there. Eh, all done and settled for Arsenal football club. There's no way City be back. City boy against Bamba for no European qualifications. So I'm here. You see, likely so we to be able to cry our Champions League.
0: Okay.
1: It is why you don't know now. Omo City share for 4 there. That's just a normal ekoji egu edi amo.
0: All right, Professor. Since you know Professor Kofi Obi Mpoda sini MF Madam Hobo Center. But does this be via work obium?
1: Yeah, me alu go egu.
0: And then Portier ni be na fi. Club Arsenal or Emirates or Niban Liabo. One more probable lineup. No, so we be in some for say David Raya, Ibenya Mosquera, and Afi Saliba, Mihayes, and Afi Hankapi, Declan Rice, Lewis Kelly, and Afi Bukayo Saka, Iberichi as a Leandro Trussard, and Afi Victor Gyokeres. One more mobile chassis the Ama Arsenal. Mr. Simira sa give num kakra na fe stories out touchy na yemra fi.
2: Kwaku alapei encha kashie mi encha abofunya na mi encha kashie nkoma golden plate.
0: Golden plate ya okay.
2: Yeah, si wo man o chef no holu.
0: Yeah, golden plate.
2: Ni woni medu ani ye pa pa pa.
0: Onye bi edi ana.
2: Menye bi edi. Se ko na bi di da da
0: wo. Okay.
2: He. Fuji komi ya lo die open fast food pa pa pa ali wa ko golden plate.
0: I'm not going to be able to do it. Hey, the new young Kwaji Biani with ya. Sanko be a young gang. Who say a kid be an answer with ya?
2: So, your ambassador, Melanas of you,
0: Kwaji, and until I was your good place,
2: whatever you call
0: me, we'll be Kasai. Busy, and we tell our good place, Basa, go for with tea and your good place, inquire. Basa, Oka day. We'll be visa with dear, you crack with JD. Well, no,
2: you never mind.
0: Wherever you are,
2: you
0: never mind. Be,
2: what you
0: we did be an hour when I come for be a real Dianese. I will, young Quay. No, my idea. Oh, who come for the other? Like a Bakovink. And I'll come back, Bakova Kabranga. We are legend who make a Yakasi. Well, in your comfort, want to see the other city, we will be there. Only defeat. You're
2: okay. Quagu, and that's one way I couldn't be my mission because my mission is in BC.
0: Okay.
2: Happy birthday, Uncle Man Mickey. Mickey can, my boys now, to Mickey, what you are in my station. One year and a wonder, and an auntie, and then Mickey. Happy birthday. We are Mayborn. Ha, me ask you, Mayborn. Nice. Happy birthday, Commander. And yeah, you're going to see what I call the account with you. Ye dear, she can't. I want to tell you, Piala. You're going to offer me. Timiki, happy birthday, Commander. Quagu, fast forward.
0: Okay.
2: Yami had been asked me about Ben Lemewa.
0: Yeah.
2: Quagu, a dandy. Give me a hand on Grand Cassandra. Quagu, now go for you, can't send me. A new baby now, Petrofia, yeah. Your body did trophy and your fan football view. Quack would say, oh, flat. Must any ask our woman. As a woman, fan football be more. Your money and yellow was also one. Quack and she was a hoop in the yard. A statue of brass and a hoon, sir. 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

0: 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Because over 22 years ni Arsenal engine leg da. Now this is the opportunity here ni. Omo nya the first one and the backfire. Second one and the backfire. Inti wey here.
1: Busu me nimu nzu yakwa ni prince.
0: This Arsenal entimi anje this league ya. 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
1: I see.
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1: Amu chi o mu mu.
0: Oh Kwaku e dandan Arsenal se. 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
1: Nice one.
0: Kwaku on Chelsea. 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the team go back me na me kan ko fo na mo shebi Enzo Maresca nko enko you connect because of say me wo say team a coach wa coach team e dey omo bo present FIFA Club World Cup agidi na sapna de bia 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tell me say o promo quality no go fall no grade na dey buy you got time Morasca konan the pedigree we do a certain level be now a coach sir the young and up and coming coach e bo mu na o kan bi o promo go fall coach and the man dey we help we one na be search say science master they be 12 man na church run wa the level you the level na a new Chelsea club cause they say we coach Strasbourg. Now Strasbourg ni different Chelsea. Xabi Alonso ni waba Chelsea. Or starting the coaching career go starting wherever. Nye jeme no coach okoye. Frenzy.
1: Bio for Liverpool.
0: Bio look coach. O coach ni coach over 2 seasons, 3 seasons. Into a better mature. O do mo jele. Ba go coach a coach. O coach Strasbourg. Even Strasbourg no go coach. O ko Frenzy le go na. The position go no understand. Top 10 to one kabu. Kwaku tu technician. 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
1: Le bi won so di support sa ji be bi ya na wa kwa kwa kwa town.
0: E no kure. Kwaku e no. Enti decision no take. Church is struggle of struggle yi. But ya mo fazi na ko fi kan. Along the coach bi a won so ma no. Sa pa na di. Won wo church yi se ni wan ya bo no be tena wo. O be ko bo na wo won no wa bo. E na Alonso you be a trophy be over here. I think it's what he be playing. As a player, was from Liverpool to Real Madrid. Obu Kochi coach so was also J. Tima, then just when he be a BR, number J, Bundesliga. And he has seen it all.
1: I just say Europa, no conference league.
0: No one. And also, one big fish, he said Ronaldo, Messi, Muni, Adin,
1: he said, and why you do? So of Real Madrid, no.
0: Or quiet. It's one man who is a player that's on ground who has here, but over transform. And discipline and Kwaku, and yet, Oma Kotoflis. Alonso have an old man, I think I'm saying, 1st July, and I'm saying, my money, I'm more, near more, welcome, and 4 years. And for now, Diana, no, we jump to Alexander, Alexander, Alonso, but now, Adia Kaye. Understanding between on the team, now the team is a Munya control, a setting, you may be, and then also, actually, I said, or be a coach, and like my desire, look at Kwaku. Oma tinasi aka mama so we should maybe Alonso Sile Dandu where Chelsea coach 4 years. Obano, who ye player? Toyoko Palmer, who ye Argentina where Benzema?
1: Enzo Fernandez.
0: Enzo Fernandez. Who ye Luis James? Now be a who say we aka kabe sama on your back catch on better no you ma. On fish on better philosophy from them respect my day. Ebe man no dey Argentina Alonso Abano. Ye fi say Yakubu ya dem dey. Kwa ku on Real Madrid. Benya ti dey am Real Madrid team ba. Alonso, ever remember you? Not your place now, and never know so. It's not adding. But Yakuva is a Moruno about the second coming of Bad Ramade. And Moruno Bab Raman Kwaku, yes, Moruno is one of the coaches in terms of discipline. So you could play around your discipline, one on your team. I did that. Yahoo, Moruno Bab Ramade, Nakasias, and Eramade, first choice goalkeeper. Or something on icon, or catch up so we saw the American Chamber of Travel or the Travel. Cristiano Ronaldo, and I do it. Even Ronaldo Mala was what you do on the Travel Bench. Malia Valentino, on your way, Juma. Zlatan Ibrahimovic, players won't be the big, biggest ever, I can say, on your way, Juma. It is Ramad Noban, so we have Vinicius Junior. We are Kylian Mbappe. We are Raul Asensio. Antonio Rudiger. And I'm going to tell you that we are big fish and we're making sure he has me to because I'm big in a year. And he's a coach for coaching big clubs or Gatai, Chelsea, Benfica, FC Porto, Real Madrid, Manchester United, Inter Milan, and then they come.
1: Yeah.
0: It's a Kwaku. Clubs, you have a club for Yaka, see it. I don't know.
1: Just a moment,
0: I call you. What I said, and you all over home, why did I say? When you're betting three, me, my own quiet yard.
1: Near send or find you. Morality,
0: I'm not a Vinicius Junior. Clearly, my fellow Tom. And to know Rudiger.
1: Rudiger, had you?
0: Oh, that's what because I had you. But who's our continuing
1: your fashion? Oh, my dream pie, Vinicius Junior. Fedi Vavadi, Kelini Mbappe.
0: Some nice and some of them are
1: Kabaha.
0: African, you bubble on no. Chouameni. We believe we are one way or so. I said, I'm a France. Say, Chouameni, I think it was one of the countries to Congo. Say, let's say, Central African Republic. We need to go to Kwa. Oh, man, I'm a cat. I'm a cat. I'm a cat.
1: Okay.
0: Ramadan,
1: I have one. This club of players name all match in the pedigree. Until we go down any moon by church or winter. So we legs and class of play coaches that we are here. Me name say Kofi no wo di me obo bote te phone but me dey me hu ye dey. Ah Kofi no wo no wo yimu bi wo no. Ga obo obo. Ah well. Omo fi wa who say league say Alex Ferguson mo league no. When I hear Mourinho, Ancelotti, it's when you first leg now say Alex Ferguson, you confident in for them be very kaka. The second leg now, I won't know. Okay, first leg now, come here, Pepe, Beka, Guardiola, you can't say Ferguson, who first leg. Ah, manka. Oh, Bobo, the crow for the
0: day.
1: It's when the second leg for you, you Mourinho, you bring Pep Guardiola, you bring Ancelotti. One more second leg. Antonio Conte. Antonio Conte. Or Ted on to be because I'm
0: the second sacrophone.
1: Sacrophone. It will use a fair league now. Second league of coaches. No, I'm wood in Pano. Hey. Second league that you can watch. It's all 17 league. It's all a league that got the first league, a premier league. The last league ever. Coach. Of course, you're coaching.
0: Of course, you're doing that. And everything is in trade.
1: Viva.
0: I can't. I'm telling you, I'm telling you. Second, I'm telling you, I'm telling you.
1: Okay. Do all division two coach. One put on cap coaches no. One put on your class. Ah, all the no all your league be am. Oh yeah yeah.
0: Like
1: is. Everybody on your nse, on your nse. Ah, oh FIFA, are you? Ah, same way you are FIFA technical team knockout.
2: Steady group
1: knockout. 11 coaches on be best player. We obe ye yi bi bia players performance near there no to add account
0: but like is
1: you make me say go go anya do be magana player man of the match da vazibia steady group omo ye 11 magana match ye be di patrio to add the cow we be o be rating with 0-0-0 Kwabra to say
3: nyame atum bi be fine boss
1: there you was
3: bi are dem yes
1: cause go for that say
0: na me wey
1: Omoya then omo da 7
3: oh oh point ne be pige omo pa oh 3 points ne 3 goals no munya ai
1: won je ndi
3: ai na na abo omo da 7
1: ah na otwe wi omo wi ni ge
3: na am so ya je shi omo eh si akotoko goals ne ase si omo tumidi goals ndu wo pa o
1: na obi so omo ai se kuro bi wo fo su cause a kuro wo si Brim City
0: Brim City.
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0: Has it go? Has it got to go last 3 months? Has last 3 months from a moment ago?
1: Who is Brim City? Has your bonus? And I say, and not a boh has, yes, and one. Yes, I got to go to it. We are new crop for us, and you're from Brim City. How's the idea now? 111.
0: Has it got to go? 3 months from my bonus.
1: We bet you about 3 matches, I bought draw 3 matches.
3: Yes,
1: we bet you lose two now. Where we knew one. Yes. What did you have a point? What are you telling me? By a copy of Shina.
3: Who's the top?
0: Ah, you
1: have to move it. It's a matter of
3: time. What
1: you for now? Get a Brim City. Brim City now, best of the
3: three. They already come in the morning. We're 7.
1: Seven.
3: No, when you have motive,
1: Brim City.
3: Just a second to call.
1: Yeah, yeah.
0: And I'm saying,
1: oh,
0: you're
1: too fool. And come on, I didn't know what some young momo.
0: Maybe
1: I
0: has about 3 matches.
1: Oh, the Brim City na ye kai yam. Yeah, Brim City ye kai na.
0: Oh,
1: counter arguments no no ana.
0: Oh,
1: there be. There be a counter argument. Any echo say ati ase. What's the point? Romu da one skill. Yes, you yati. Ena ye refer who said. Ye bet me about 3 matches. Team me no bet me about 3 matches. Oba kope bo draw.
0: Ba kope draw me no lose.
1: Me patcho me bo.
0: Oje go.
1: Asem na me kope. Kope bo draw. Then we have 3 points. Obi sube lusu mienu. No akwa se one we have 3 points. In terms of points, obi a three. But who kubu na oche nka team na obi se mune se mwa. Ibe tu man kacho se ba akunu a ono bo draw do. Ye enwene sa. Ba ni ha ha. We ni no what 3 points do. Oh ye Brim City.
0: Me jitu. Me jitu. E no jitu. 3 matches no ma balu. Ba akunu ya 3 points. Ba akunu ya 2 points.
1: Ya ta se.
0: Ba akunu ya di go to do.
1: And about where Brim City
0: and the make
1: and the castle,
0: yeah.
1: My first counterbalance, may you know, if you empty camera or treat the counter argument about
3: the
1: Brim City. Prof, if you wait about that, if Faza Echo, and your crabs, eh? It was as it, Uncle Faza, you know, MZ, okay. This is the MZ at the Cocorao. No problem. You win this is okay, mommy. Okay, I'm with that.
5: Derek Boasu, Nausu. Now, but Derek has no Usua. Dear Hina, a young grassy. It's Uchi, Uchi, I will be said, he says. Now, what am I? Are you? When you jabber
1: with them,
5: aha, or check the children, I will say, he says, on tenable. It's a Musa, so bad, Derek Boasum. Now, who soon I will want us to know, so at the end of the young grassy.
1: Derek, dear, no, he says, Nelly.
0: Debut.
1: You come in one extra quarter. Okay,
0: between
1: the central. And now, what's what's in Spain?
0: This year,
1: it is to throw me a no, Derek, dear no. And a year, Cotococo say, a bechim sister. Sisse, dear no, nay, bechim, the sutrono.
3: I
1: know they are or the abocotoco.
3: Is
1: it a Derek bow, a sutro, that's a yo, a bayo yak, a crada yo yak pia, a yokotoco, a bechim. Mr. Sebashi, or she also trod out there, a jabbing, and near a bitch, and with the other cotocono,
3: and
1: commonly a new woody,
3: and a
1: new officer. We are now who's a cotoco, a brim city, a brim city,
3: a brim dodo.
1: And now, a jabbing city of us alone, or working in time, or the car. They are telling us that, and run a 17 so. But look when you pay out to Nomko to clean.
3: One share and I say what a Senegal.
1: Senegal
3: with 10 men.
1: You were given you
3: your first game. Look at boy,
1: what's the 2-0? You're Algeria.
3: Now, one of my boy, Algeria for point to be thrown more. Minim said Trimudo. The coach, you can't wait frustrated.
1: Oh,
3: that's your first game, lady. I'm free coach.
1: I'm free coach, yeah.
3: I'm free coach. But boys, Nankasan, minim.
1: I'm called Asamu. And so when you're paying out to bottle. Okay, this I gave Nanka a different story. Now, go to Kanas, the guard, they say, no cry. Mistakes to song. Come out of
3: okay, and Mirasi, young corner straightforward, the entrance Kumopi, Monday's edition of Total Sports Parts, Matunia Transia, Yeri P. 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medals now. I want to let me now, yeah, gold 3, silver 1, and a bronze 2. I want to air common in Botswana, and now 2. Now, a chance of gold no, me and I'm going to have silver, I'm going to have 5, and I'll face a bronze medal no. I want to end be 7 medals, and I want to let me take command, I want to air command, Egypt, and what I want to add up 6 medals now, yeah, 2 gold. 2 bronze and a 2 silver. I want to air common in Senegal. At awesome and crown. I want any near cancer 2 medals. I want to add echo gold near me. No silver 2 and a bronze 1. 5 medals now. Senegal, yeah, yeah. Now, no chance to do air. Algeria, Omunya gold me no, Omunya silver, bronze a two in Amono, Omunya four, Nemasukan, Kana, Ghana, once everybody no, when Ghana womb, near chance of Ghana, a tossuba, quakun song. Answer Dunso, any Timina or a medal table, no so 90 Timini, Ghana, any near cancer 5 mam, 1 silver medal, now only etching partia, Yerum, any 4 bronze, Nema answer down Quanka from Ghana, Nam Yerino, near a Dunso, 17 position, and a Ghana die, ye, Nam Captain, Edmartin Ghana, and no air branch and a day, a Joseph Paul Amoa, now only in St. Pietuja, or say, oh my disappointed, say, Ghana medals, no, amongst the auntie to do another first turn in Paul, Ghana, and me rim now. I want to add this morning now. Nema answer and Kwankana at the right time. No, Ghana, a major tournament beer. Bibia be fine. Captain Edmund Team Ghana, Joseph Paul Amoa, after event. No, or the way and the Jack Ghana for you.
6: What government is committing to this competition, no, was 40.089 million commitment. And here is the funds also from people who donated and sponsored to cover a few other areas.
7: More fire.
6: Then the CEE also had some contribution towards the competition, and that is what we used to organize this competition so far. Omo FAC, the daily activities of this competition, Omo himself, this has been a great organized activity.
7: No fire.
6: Say, when the athletes...
3: When I am Honorable Sports Minister, Kofi Edi Adams, yes, on rather, Nam umsem tournament ni starting, event ni starting on athlete ni PL company se nyaman kreke South African athlete bekan se 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football. Now come on and twas who now otter some earlier when in an aqua pass can I drink Kumopi? Every farm near cancer ongoing total energies and a 17 Afkuna and El Crosso Omas Morocco in Anno Ghana board the first game. You know, man, a day at Algeria. You take it 2 goals lead. You try one more Algeria. Everybody equalizing them at a level after 90 minutes. A 2-2 draw and then yeah, yeah, near him say that your group ever born near cancer can match no ever Crosso. Your name near cancer. I'm Senegana 7. In the boy, now on some after 90 minutes of soccer fiesta, Ghana and Shebi, Senegal, Shea, Kabakwa, Yamansu, and Tian Kwankai, Ghana about 2 games, just 1 point penny cra, and no hour depression power 2 years. So, your last game, the new on man a day, and South African rebel, or self corn or out, Nanyamansu, and Tian Kwankai, so far so good, saying a stand in it here, South Africa, Omo Edin Kan, oh, near Castle 3 pointer, Omo Eko Munim, or man a day at the Senegal, Abinya 4 pointer, and also Eko, Ghana Chatuo, Yaman Kreke. You were just 1 point. Your next game, no, you don't mind a day at this Senegal. And never bought. I was sent your court all out now against South Africa. No, you the point. It can be the rest of 4 points. No, you're about advance up with him. Shall we say, we know and your qualifiers, Edmund, World and a 17 World Cup. And so between Atos or Ghana, may dim later be. Edmund, so no, so away from your consensus. And cause ending Kumopi. I want Ghana Premier League match week number 33. I come just one game pair. Nam then 25-26 listens, you know. And then you have Banavia, Anada, Girls PJ, Pinneva, so Senator, Anada, Ugo Pim Owen, Citrus, Panasa, near Castle Doctor Kwamiti, Sports Compress, Abraham Cassia, Nations FC, and our Brad Relegation Party game, about so, and Nations, and our Vision FC, a war, and a game, young time, so after 90 minutes, near Tensor, a man a day, team on a day, any nation, at a few, and my vision, but when I come out, went to me, Auntie, now Anada, Ugo Pio, near Castle Takwa, and our boss, Sports Compressor, and and here comes a game, no? I'm about to League Champions, Midiama Soccer Cram, Minianum, omo face enum heart of France kumeni kuma brempont kanaba ko nyawso entwene kama 11 wonders trefie ono answer bi brekum chance the bruce 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point okura or united dumien dunson 30 point omukura a do or trip new also teams in yano 11 one desa or just 30 point time a day later the period down so now come on 8 messi now top scorer senate here augustin okura Beche united hunted 15 goals now say richmond opoku young apostles now say 13 samuel atakumi was a 13 goal star sura sedu our dreams fc 12 goals now say salim adam our near cancer medium and also as 11 goals are medium later p made the adult soon also Ghana premier league akam last game simultaneously games in your also over the weekend as Santa Kotoko Tefio Wabanya last podium on the all blacks Ozi Oza and a bomb at 3 p.m. Sagam Ebaso, Brekum Chelsea, Golden City Park, Obertunza, and after Bechem United Hunters, now I'm going to give town so maybe I'm Gold Stars Miner and I'm 11 Wonders, but boy, Heart of Flowers, but boy, against Hawaii United, Yabanya House of Folk, on the Dema, Soccer Crown, Minianum, Ebaso, Holy Stars, the Dreams, but boy, Kerala Nations FC, Vision FC, a war, and a Dream Stars, and a Young Apostle at Tunza, and after Summer Test 96 now. Bibianso etim ay kama bede later the PR don shino so nam yenye masem kakra Hazakas ladies over the weekend uko pimum uwa achim kukrantumi parka nye jensem Hazakas ladies ena team on the day nye kanse army ladies at the Sanford Women FA Cup grand finale ay shel so after 90 minutes obianse bi penalty ato prekuna mudi shel so Hazakas elite erini 5 goals to 3 and also 8 me aje near can Sanford Women FA Cup no is your muscle some day later be and no pay me the air down soon sooner nyama nyan so 8 me akwan can we kakra and also a film at the airbar on this particular note mami fancy name fast down come Mark Rene Ventures now come up and to also near Jensen open quality home appearance already Juma now you be a click dia and then channel about 0.2 percent fine ceiling fan air conditions outdoor oh kona katia sin for soon Watra Rearing Bridge no on Sunday first so on his takers depot and a deep anymore 0543533220 PBA Center Jalia ya Yalibiti se Orsa Eya Typhoid Eya Prostate Enlargement Eya Pa Waste Pains no Eya na no dim Obetu Obeye Nani my fine in Chantoda Yalibiso a bit self stroke one man pebeko Coco air past 14 days and also air come now low span count no within 2 weeks. Dr. TF will do that gas and as you know, fitting shop net 0247657775. Yanko Ghost Time is the best auto mechanics car part, car decoration, body works apart from car engine. Yakibiano on side car now. Piazzo to I come for swimming pass them on a muscle at the deep anymore 0248736109. Yanko Bizwan certified electrician and Zanzibar Sport. Electrical services, AC fixing, is the installation is part of to be for the team na be house installation ni wire running na no na that jaji she ama or yen certified electrician amount for dinatum eno e base one na onim sem UEFA Champions League grand finale ewaso na ewaso je be betena hwe game no e ya basement designs was sports and say ni bo fo fo okwa wa be dem security conducive environment. Never you come a pint here fast knock off for Supom side. Joy Emmanuel Opsis. Jans in the super 0541813675. Boss player, I'm BDC, but Kotoko supporters. No, I'm with the Kakram, Edija team. No, I'm gonna say, yeah, cost me, sit down content. I'm gonna know. I'm gonna say, I'm TNT Kakram with the two after say, Betim, Puma Kamian, some momentum.
1: I'm rude to now, I disconnected.
3: Okay. Supporters, some kind boss. Every time I connect, yabo.
1: Ode, ma, mimbo webi wa, mema connect ibi dienti.
3: Okay.
1: Bibi ya, na, okay. Na, wa boko to
3: go for them. So, mo your coordination wo lengkri.
1: Okay.
3: So, boss, if wa free football buta, na enra, no mas, mo di omo ye just.
1: Wow. Oya de, ayi.
3: As good abash.
1: But, have you run today? Who to be my man yet is ano mau.
7: That have held this nation for 300 years. In 1720, two brothers walked into the forest. Their names were Opoku and Ameyao. They were hunters from the Ashanti Hills, looking for traps, looking for food, looking for nothing they would actually find. What they found that night was a spider. The Akans called him Anans. In 1720, two brothers walked into the forest. Their names were Opoku and Ameyao. They were hunters from the Ashanti Hills, looking for traps, looking for food, looking for nothing they would actually find. What they found that night was a spider. The Akans called him Anans, the trickster god, the keeper of every story ever told, the one who carried so many tales in his body that the sky god Nyame turned him into a spider so he could weave them forever. The brothers stood still. They watched him work. Moonlight on silk, threads crossing threads, a pattern emerging from a single thread and patience. By morning, they were no longer hunters. When they laid the first cloth before the Asante Haini, the first king of the Ashanti, he looked at it once and named it Kente. But every weaver in Ashanti has always known the truth. It was never just cloth. It was a web. This is the away jersey, white, the color of the first cloth Anans taught them to weave, the threads crossing it in red, yellow, and green, the colors of the flag, at the center the black star, not stitched on top of the web, inside it, held by the same threads that have held this nation for 300 years. When a black star wears this jersey, he is not wearing fabric. He is wearing wisdom given to two hunters by a spider in the forest at night. Now look up, above Accra, from the sky, Makola, built in 1924, dynamited to the ground in 1979 by soldiers who blamed the women for an economy that was never their fault. The women rebuilt it. Because Makola is what happens when a woman wakes at 4 in the morning, balances a bowl on her head, and walks into the city to feed her children with whatever she can sell by noon.
8: Every black star who has ever pulled on this jersey had a mother or a grandmother who walked to Makola. Some walked there themselves as children, holding their mother's wrapper, watching her count coins on a wooden bench. This is where Ghana eats. This is where Ghana lives. This is where Ghana refuses to die. This is the home jersey. Sunny yellow, the color of Makola from above in the morning. A sea of umbrellas, a sea of cloth, a sea of light. When a black star plays in this jersey on foreign soil, he is carrying every woman who has ever sold something at Makola so her son could afford boots. He is carrying his mother's hands, his grandmother's bowl, 100 years of women who refuse to stop. So when the black stars walk out in Toronto against Panama, when they face England in Boston, when they meet Croatia in Philadelphia, they will not walk alone. Because every Ghanaian watching from Accra to London, from Kumasi to New York, we are walking with them. In the same colors, in the same web, in the same gold. This is not a jersey you wear for fashion. This is a war uniform, the same one our soldiers will wear on the pitch, the same one we will wear in the stands, the same one we will wear when the whistle blows and our hearts stop. So put it on. Wear it like your grandmother wore her wrapper to Makola at dawn. Wear it like Anansi wore his web in the moonlight. Wear it like a man going to battle for something older than himself. Yen Ara Asasini. Yen Ara Asasini. This land is ours. In 1720, two brothers watched a spider weave a web in the forest. In 1924, women built a market that refused to die. This summer, 11 men will walk onto a World Cup pitch wearing both stories on their chest. The wisdom of a god. The endurance of a mother. Both held together by a single black star. This is not a kit. This is not a jersey. This is a continuation.
1: Ha! Ha! Ha! Ha! Ha! Kasi! Oh, governor. I will say kure gumi. Kasi!
3: Hey!
1: Ha! You want to use that story?
3: Model. Makola. No, no, no.
1: Makola. Makola. Makola. Makola. Makola. Makola.
3: Oh, wow.
1: You just never said, whoa. Woke up, nothing.
3: Okay.
1: Ena, oh my yard meaning some echirichirum. The away Jesse no ye web.
3: Okay.
1: Who say, Oma, oh, Jesse no was around in 10 times, one as in 10 times. And our much quayam, a fast by it. Same Kodam, you knew your Moko hunting, but could ya may yarn about could you puku fias anti as anti me. No Mokorum, Yahoo, but room where you moons are will be a mini be you home.
3: Okay.
1: Ena omo de beyan to madu kwa cha santin na santin into ni din kente eno no omo de ai feje si eno omo chese second years na ye lu nu uhuhu ade na wum na sa umbrella ne market settlement.
3: Okay,
1: so story is in 1924 eno into the second years ye lu nu ye the excess of Makola.
3: Okay,
1: aha na di di mu chire kwa ye maame no mu bre ye hwe ye ye football in the football world. Turn your mother to two boots, the man, any idea.
3: Okay.
1: And see, Yankupo nim dim, any bra or my bray, you want as footballers, near Cabachim. And now, you soldier for the best.
3: Okay.
1: And Yako Yankupo nim dear, and any paddy mood ye, Nagana de Coco. And no man, you say, who could agree me? Where do you cry the old body bear me and send me, you know? Gun of Fujina be said 20 blasters, Nechi.
3: Yes.
1: Oh,
3: yes.
1: But I mean, when you papa could be a dear. And then the da,
3: but eh, where?
1: Awo, mob, beading.
3: So be a gun and you.
1: Yeah.
3: What's the way you be a dead?
1: To the so. So I assume you would.
3: Eh, me, the power.
1: Profit or seven fans.
3: I was a fast
1: and a mudaupa. Give your warm muscle. I mean, in some kakuma, church, Ghana, ya bossy, and ne, or dumankuma, abode, and yansa, what ya dum ye, near the emblazy. Yeri embrace your culture. 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
3: Sure.
1: Edia could you no kwa no. 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I mean sra wo.
3: Sure.
1: Yeri ni sano. Chapter number 2.
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3: you
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9: all right. I'm a phone into from you. Coach. And players are a bad team because Kotokopani. Yes, I'm it.
10: Wamu ye say no. Better friend when you blaster. What you say? Oh, blaster. Abo. Master won you. Better friend a blaster. You froze a brand. And yes, so I'm a more various team, sir. I'm a bob bob. So I'm the group of Topana. So it's me getting you too much. It's me. I'm a minute when you find a next season. So I club house one hour. What's your name?
3: Teams na any almost somewhere low teams no more, no more, no more, no and Shadio for the past 3 seasons, ni league ni nyina kodi Western Region. And ama omonya anube ede kasa more fine, men kasa e taking be away from them because Osha season na kotoko GVA no 22-23 no yenya summer test ever J and a gold stars super J and this season medium on swaji and the camera say. Has no kotoko na tiada fine vase kotoko ba be je Africa cup bi e man ho kwade kwa Africa and this time around omote kwe but adia ye supporters ni ya ne say this is an ocean normal of matches a kotoko e wini and a normal of matches a kotoko lose yi no and ma ye supporters ni ya
1: normal of matches a kotoko e lose yi and normal of matches a omu
3: e wini no
1: eno na ye omu ya
3: emwa emwa and na ye kasa ye kan we earlier na ye kasa ocho goals akotoko edi in the past 3 games a nana so ye die hard supporter pa de makotoko a
1: enye ye
3: te eye wo dara ze team no support ne keke obi dise Mr. Isi oti we o support akotoko from nakumem and eya obi obe fame no because obo game na me dear myself for we ya ba game no one more because of only Hull United and I was a bo and I'm also no as a trauma between United as I show yen take me we are okay yes only one is born or say one is yes and I'm about so and I only Hull is away there no Hull United then the Amazon because of all your free league name no as a trauma I'm a between United it's my chance show three out team back no a best to support
1: the last 5 matches we lose it 4 now we win one. Hey, so what is in the bro?
3: Debbie, and you don't mind and yet team B as a cotoconer can ask him.
1: Also, 3 in a row,
3: yes,
1: and we need one, and no one sounds will lose.
3: I say lose. And the air there by supporters near, and to move be no money, season in the sea, and no more someone pies, maybe a top 4 or some room. Because I think I got this season, league now, maybe a position of Bedi Biano from 1 to 15 now, Nyokakra. Enti ni owini ni midema ni enyano 2 million Ghana cedis a second position benya the 1 million Ghana cedis.
1: I see.
3: Na toaso aba. 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Na na be supporters ni ya. Wuri ya no tun ten a. Kotoko team no hwa matches bi omo lose from the lane e ba na. E be team ni ya. Te be come false se omo coach. Kan mzi tu ana oye djuma mo omo ba GFA cup. E re se o se se ne ma. I want to unexpectedly. Yes, you free one and understand coach to me far. I saw coach is on so critical on so on so to me any juma na ko se be bia. Emma youth team coach in Hamza Isa, Hamza Obeng. Na to be far team no. I no kran kwan ko si aga. Nana we ko to support our die harder. E be o ya pa. And the or some penny for chance. Na season no ya bo wie. Ah, or some chance hwem. Na se players and on me far for players papa da be team ma bo a. Because say bo season wie pam. 11 over pam 17 pam 15 no kwa kwa fabia we se muni de se ankoya supporters be kasa enti kotoko no oso mo transfer na nia supporters na kana modika because eya so be di 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so kotoko supporter be tie supporter be ben ya.
1: Eti mimi vana zaka last round of matches. Na ya ball league ni
3: nini? Ni nini? And last round of matches no. Kato kwa se obetre fi ya bo against All Blacks.
1: All Blacks, okay. Yes.
3: And oche ni point to one na.
1: Kato kwa 50, 46. Yes. At the 8th position.
3: 8th position. And ti na yese se otumi ewi ni game ni dia obeko 40, 59.
1: Obeko 49. Na one Karila.
3: Yes.
1: Karila su wini ni game ma. Oko. Because Karila was 49.
3: Yes.
1: Dreams, it was 6. It was 49.
3: Sure.
1: Dreams were plus 14 goals.
3: Sure.
1: Karila was 7. 49. Oh, only goal bia.
3: Yes.
1: And now Kotokoda, you can't say 8. Or what? 46.
3: Kotoka 7 with 49.
1: 49, oh.
3: Yes.
1: Yeah, because of Aine, you know.
3: Aye.
1: 7 with 49.
3: Yes.
1: Oh, good. And it's a. Or send the last game, a bit we rat tough for because you're Diana Wall.
3: Yes.
1: 40.
3: Yes, Diana 40. See, in the last game, no, and I've supported it just say, oh, dear, season now, Kuyi, but tough for dear, or so got to correct tough for him. Now you're about tough for Ga and Mugaka tough for ya, or must have a brand new free. Yeah, but you won't say, boom has room, you won't go to room, not sitting in crime. But, sir, over to now, last game, was a loose nagger, so got to come out tough for the dear. A very dear, bear your pint, but I was supported this season. And sit down, Kuyi, I penetrated your much tribune, Jack, do a pound of much younger.
1: Okay.
3: The season, dear, Saturday, or some more movement, so now I'm with the area. House of Folk.
1: Okay. At the end of the season, Ubo 33 matches, so 12. Umfans, I was 13 because we have one bonus.
3: Yes.
1: 13. What draw 10 and lose 10?
3: Sure.
1: We share 37 goals, now I say 27, idiot. Or 10. Point 10 goals difference.
3: Yes.
1: I said 37. Now you said 27.
3: Yeah, yeah, and say a more baby as a not a week 20 or something. Now got to call 70 goals. So got to call the season. You must have goals need more.
1: How much goals? Now what's the 37 goals? And now for no leading leg, no, I said 21 goals.
3: 21 goals. Now didn't ever see about now. I know you can say, I'm goals be out on my last 5 games or more time on my concede. You know, a deal me your papa.
1: The whole of the league, it's a quarter. Uyi sorry medium free wa medium has 50 goals the yes. Second top highest scoring team e kotoko 37
3: and you bad and you bad and oman atena wa jai ni mama teams nsu be share more
1: and you say kotoko strikers need to miss you
3: oh amuche amuche won sa beta mo atama no onko e no wa so o she be guma nsa oku abeta mo goals no page akotoko mo
1: wow
3: beta ko ba e no anko ye emu won kwampoku nsu bam. Ever ye be kakra.
1: Okay.
3: Who were Jones? Oh, ye be
1: so little.
3: So good, no. But of late, meaning, so most somehow nail money, chill, or Patrick can see the money and one can. I don't know. I need see ya. The last bet three games, so
1: called you go see the
3: more goose. Ah,
1: it's my family. Yes, has Kakana, Mr. Sim.
3: House of Folk, so they said, I'm also doing an air cab of somebody season, no fine. Will be a cassa. Yes, he has team ninja, but top for Mujem Pampey. And also, I'm a point of money. And leg lock, you know, that first, you know, Dinamo Dia. Then say, now, we work as a team ninja, Osha Watala, ever fight team in a free air bar and Moses Sano. No. D drama the buyer, workers improvement about there. But more be a room for say, House of Folk supporters, a resort oriented team, or more ready to say, day in and day out, so where you be their mom. Empty, or my dream, you know, say, yesi watala san ena dini dramania ye legi wajini back to back to back then times we kotoko but what I say
1: let
3: me just add you to buy ye fine or oh, top form there but some come expect send ko be mo na na point bi wo ha na yesi ka has money ko typical example he has prayer as basic holy stars ewo across podium and me think aka say league we now for the mahas ni kotoko especially has focus on come to me age because as at week 24 na me dear ma or want to trade not that top emma has to me I can say cause che na ko to me pesa me dey so on the point in your level but no jam has for carella or across podium and ko ye omo kan ya kan say no mo born one nation's memory and ko ye nema bi nshira nkon kan omo ko pim olegon and to come samba back to across podium and kanema fa but obi anime address this season House of folk at the home soil, no, and fa or quite away and to make point kakra. But what to me up for games, I would like to draw to us with her MNA. House of folk are not doing nonsense, not supporters are doing nonsense, or would die soon as and can lay commit to me at after some way do Reggie be a momono and commit to me aqua the momono and said, I'm fine. And this time around, no, since in this Siamo Munina, a mu last game and a mu elbow, and a mu make it so say, maybe a mutano ever to me after the momo. Playing against media mano na na media beti ya be bia se oba abese na league omuje no omaje no on a normal ground na se na man so tumi akonka da mo nti se aso focus person top four no bo bia oni any option bia se oba wrem na against media ma last game or across position with me agent ti am season ni de has got to
1: come in no mam wano anko yi amfa ma because the ultimate lead away league table
3: yes
1: 17 matches are wa boy we away with 26 points, we said 12 goals on you say 8 editor our way.
3: Yes,
1: over home now. Just say, Ocean League log only the away league table. No,
3: aye,
1: with 26 yes. Home has that 16. It's like a home near the castle and cars called relegation. Yeah, they are winning. They can't cast

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0: Yeah, the two young couples and as was answered, Amy Asia.
1: Sir, yeah, the young couples.
0: Udria, a bar. At the end of the day, we say, Buguso.
1: Yeah.
0: Now, why buy a yamas from a young couple, you say, oh no, Buguso. Biguaba, no, no, I did. What goes with you? Then you may call say, Papa.
1: A radiadum, you go so. Empire when you go so giddy giddy pa, and yas and ketua.
0: Okay.
1: I say, Empire, dear, yeah. One mom pire, and he said, you will be up on the Yamaha Bonnie for and say, won be hawa adwene
0: okay
1: enti empire dia ye yesu say your mom pie ne yankwa manim na is a failure to pray no you open the doors for temptations
0: wow
1: there's empire
0: to see honu subi
1: failure to pray you open the doors okay. For temptation Pacho, for satan
0: fane twi ne bra ne
1: I say
0: bi abere wa bi tie bi won
1: te o nipa I say o si jina yesa on mom pie no wo ma wo tamfo kwan wo na brabo
0: wa mom pie o ma wo tamfo bie pono kese ye de to so tamfo no emefu mo fu die wow what a revelation papa I'm saying that they obey young one, am I?
1: Debbie.
0: How do you mean you have to go?
1: Ah, who be any with you when I'm at the name? And you're very ready for the say.
0: Open it, Nico. Aquaba.
2: Yeah, near my dad.
0: And that, yeah, we're surprised. Now, who wants to hold that? I could ask you if you have. We have been missing all the
2: name. My baby do as you for so.
0: Wow, I did right.
2: I would do as you for so. You shouldn't carry that.
0: And then, Echo.
2: Oh, Minia, meaning Kukuda.
0: Wow.
2: Yami Adam must be a cause of come. Yeah, once a while, be Niger, I bet you more for so about could be Niger.
0: A winya,
2: yes, auntie.
0: A winya, one pempire bona is through so mucum crew. One pempire bows through so mucum crew. So, why, never on yadua.
2: Tis a busy, the abribian person with coffee be
0: able to be good credit, will be out of our quarrel, maybe I'm Israel. A possible movie, but your fire call.
1: A ruddy inshallah, coupon, and your cassia. Sadia, we can kind of, and there also who penny up our best rain. Na ye ka prayer obi be ka na asem prayer machine so we pay you minimum ne kakra na minimum sani osi fa bompae mpae o pepa na ene ni ntia na ni jimpa ibo ho pa

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0: my god
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0: okay
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0: First Samuel chapter 30.
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0: Abra wada.
1: Why ne wen wo? So what ya say? 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And a babo so tam fono ye den, eba David krumu ho. 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Babo say David wa wure wu me nye bete. 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Nanka wu enye, nye David anka obe yos ready. It is because of somebody in the world through baby, I would do no.
0: Jesus.
1: Into your how by ya, man, ya by ya, and now my don't know my church, David. Into MBC David, I bore. Apostle Young Cross, it is.
0: Yes, I can care for verse 1.
1: Mm-hmm.
0: I say, and it came to pass when David and his men were come to Ziklag on the third day that the Amalekite had invaded the south.
1: Tio, Minya, DNT, how you did near. I was so utigina na wo bom pa ene se abre ni abre bia unim abra obonfo no beba so attack apostle so what you say
0: my god
1: abra David ni ni man e free ho no mo koy no an obonfo no be yeden e be attack wo tisi ya David ni ho
0: my god
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0: Okay. 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
1: 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Okay.
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1: 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through, Nintendo, it was Sabrina Abribia. What to me, sorry, now then. Now, bomb pie. About so young, quite was it?
0: I say, David, what children, papa? If we say a Dominic, I say, you be seen a
1: boy. I feel your Dominic, I say, David, will you be seen a boy?
0: Seen a boy.
1: You be seen a boy, sister. 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
0: enti
1: bra won aye first born you man koyie utola na wata
0: my god
1: 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prayer so sorry won pai bom obi ani ho be ya ma o apostle we dey gise wan kasa we dey wa si nema emema ene emma ne enti hwe word no kai no si enti enti bibi wo hon mail e was say trigger for you to 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

0: The NBA playoffs are underway, and now you can trade every game on Kalshi. 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
1: Meanwhile, so no, only pardon or my Uradin Yanko Power or Crony Frin in a Yamno, oh, but the Urafrino. The Urafrino. David the Kaya Urate. Bible said, David said, who did not say, David the Kaya Urate said, ah, me when you be a brame west, so no, and me shame papa miano, since the bam and moana soa, or say then, or betibi rasono, and me shame papa miano, since the bam and moana soa, or say then, or betibi.

Yes, the pride of Central, NAP Radio 90.1. It's only 55 after 3. Good afternoon to you. Yes, I equal drive. This is the most exciting late afternoon radio show in the municipality. Yes, flight 901, you call. Yeah, cross you over Coleman 107.1. Not yet, Cassiana Brown. But from now till 6 p.m., yes, we are driving the city home in grand style. In the end of Kwamnekun's and DJ Kobi Roro, every Monday to Thursday, yet I say, they are born John Palma or Casade. Now for your company, my papa, so the amount. If you are being out far, who dear? If you are trying, you are being a son fast one. This answer. Me dwene wo hunti ne ma papa nko ne be kan fu dia ma nti akwa ba e bi afi ne wachinchin na o kase fidi na beto ha mane na ya ha e nap radio 90.1 jume die ne ya eco drive and e ye me bo so me die to so dun wo twen 18th May 2026 wow kakra we are bringing the fifth month of the year to an end. Na debi ayami can't see me with you, say, it is better late than never. Inti a debi a wuka se 2026 yube ya no. 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Empa hon, kenya emu hon. Na nothing calls this one me a Romeo. And I'm the auto phone book call. Ane, me the auto phone book call pa. 0547130909. Baby, I'll shout out to you, Biano. My inchiao, na ya moa jo. Meaning, say, a ya Kofi Weak Point. KWP. Meaning, say, Kofi, a BMU, dear me. Kofi, any phobia, woman, dear him, share. Kofi Aya Repera Maza Jai Se U TV U Radio Electrical Gadget be our usual problem about her. Kofi be sort it out. I'm Faye Freddy's clothing and the green light to the enemy share. Freddy BB Ambo Cordia Macrone Ventures. Yes, taxi drivers and also Petu Petu. My 5-star driver. I'm Faye taxi driver Akwasi. Taxi driver Swansea. 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Oh my goodness. Michinchiamo, 0547 130909. Be on social one side, meet him, I'm in Tewanka. I'm not yinning command.

Uma penye fe. 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Once again, Panto, good afternoon to you. Yes, it's almost 4 p.m. And a good evening to you. Send your birthday, you wish your happy birthday. Yes, young coupon shower. Now, when you're Cassia Pa, then the one Pope John Paul II, and our 80 birthday, you know. Pope John Paul was born on the 18th of May 1920. And then 2025, sorry, 2005 rather. Oh, body your tone, suffering. But Papa is over GD, Pa. Roman father over GD, Bakupa. Pope John Paul. It's your no new birthday, only Pope John Paul, 80 birthday now. Yes, Uncle Point Shroud. Now, one your case, yeah. New mums, I want your bema. Now, we are medi media. The assembly and I'm my penny fair, dying. Now, Jemaine.

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Is it Mabuno? The dear whom Shimupa. That in dear Kia and I am corner is a need a so organic liquid fertilizer. Air fertilizer be a big drama in Swan. What the gundo by an oswa, woman do by an oswa dosopa. And found in a woodia, so would young cocoa, a bro in toes, and yardua, and kruma cabbage. Mokuni nano, Munya, any that's organic liquid fertilizer, any be. Now would you go to a woman or buying a sopa? Then I'm saying a year organic in tea. Would you go no buying a sona, you deconi pedi anymore? In young soon, so on Suboni Bia when you pediano so. Ramway, I sent for Suko Farmers Doctor. For you go agrochemicals, I toast agrochemicals and I fear soppy agrochemicals. New one to be answer abandoned the agrochemicals at Chimoda, Moko Jaku Samia Hoto Samson, and I fear J agrochemicals. Now open a dose of poet to a do any bit more and will Kumasi Tech Junction, the Nian Loga DNM share, and I'll be friend. 0558-00-6090 and 0504-152-556.

penye fe e die nkwa o ma penta ta dai o dai o ka ground a memo ye mbo idi mpe yo Oh my goodness. 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I was sent for swinging and put him on. 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Branches no air mark, come in, son. I send for some main station, you're being ADB. I jib for Sukrumi or home. I'm a male common song. The one more building, I say. Fred Uncle call 0242 860 791. 0242 860 791.

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1: Are you a doctor?
0: 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Of a BBA Bocordia. 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Factories are hot one. Do do one if you say wiring no yan yin ye. It's me patch on. Safin a woo si wufia. A dear bako was a hunyan a house wiring. And then no sudi any papa kope. And I buy a money to me crat. I say, wait my wire feebia. Be a biz one certified electrician. Walk to air condition. Yam a fiction mound. And as you maintain him for mound. Yeah, biz one certified electrician. Electrical works in Yinano. Yeah, they call biz one as here, yeah. Upe se wusi e juma bra. You better draw a juma. Aye. I was wearing a kakrasha on ho. No one for no one operate Zanzibar Sport. Kono monsa pako dia dia ne pa. Live matches on DSTV. We bring you biasha. Come side. Jenny Joy Emmanuel Hospital Junction. No dia nimsha. Club is one. It was 0275-631-580 and 0541-813-675.

0: Okay, so it's only 15 after 4. Semano Dunum, I'm born the upon on 9, huh? How you go drive and also be swan with Tina? Yes. Back to back high life tunes. The legendary co drive Mr. Music Man. 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Ephesians 4, human. 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Ubi did the amount. Here, pa. 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Me can my can say, and you remember me, Jia Prophetess Presla. Udi for Ba Presla. Na a Juma and Yankopon, na mammy, who is a and an odd thing. And you're an odd thing, pa. 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It's me, Pacho. One Casabra Bona, who bonus, Utimi Bobrana, Dube, knows, after the Enfacra. 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But I feel you as a emfa cra. 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Then penny for so what if I come. 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Prophetess Presla. Udi Fuban with that better prayer campano. And I make come from the diamond. Is as a young coupon, na mammy, so a year, Juma. To an amour, what a fine boy, fine man. O baby, and in Betinabia, do a jow. 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I am as a man and a banamoko. I didn't ya. I am to an amo. Cosheship. Was it as a corner cosheship?
1: Intimate friend, one bro.
0: And you may be a unqua babyano.
1: Rama mini jay was so
0: negu and quee.
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0: The flower jumum and ne. 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But oh, Bopa, to an amok shishim. Nakusia no quine.
1: Oh, Macomoka,
0: a better prayer count.
1: So, bet coming minimum.
0: What bromogenia toss, I say. What bromogenia ye japa dear. Who been a watching?
1: Ate
0: make us any pan of grow was cassail. And soon inside the media. A quay faculty pans what Jeffy means. To an amo ate. To an amo
1: di
0: to an amo. To an amo for ba press last year, yeah. Better prayer count. A sinfus would do
1: myself.
0: I would do myself quine so. I can't come with a year big mineral water, almost factory no one. And I'll be
1: friend
0: a
1: year
0: would D for ba 054 Ne senti na wose wunya amoman capsules ni bi. 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
1: Father make
0: ntie no sa no. 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
1: Atop enya mi che.
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1: Oh.
0: Wo be ko Dom Herbal Supplies. NPP office no any about our day in Michelin. You want to see her? Only a moment capsules need be at all. Open a dose of palm for 0242 927 789 and 0244 717 997. A moment capsules. Is it a Barbie dinner?
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1: As I mean, cause one more kind of say, so what be a pharmacy and a drugstore, Kuma be, I won't put them away. Men for an intrim on crying out, Kuma say, then I'll go for a drum between a donated the mazar. 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
0: One of
1: me, Zia and Kukuma sing con crying,
0: and
1: I'm a one that your fair drum be a shop, I will be a drugstore, there be, and Yanis say, be it. Besides, we see pharmacy. I perform running in Adia Bar. And it just some woman said, what they mower to four ball. Sending our con crying at the Bemano. Sana, we see pharmacy at the Mao. So, I'll turn a Marco Marco and I'll turn a Josopo. I send for so old education corner. So, Jenny Obama Constrain, the DNM
0: share.
1: Yeah, Juma, a Juana Daddy Cosimimita. And upon what you could see in your mirror, see friends 0244 175 709 and 0249 243 899 and 0333 213 1498. Now, the Busi Pharmacy in Penny for Ninkoma. I mean, Ramu are saying, young Kumase, and I can't come what do a year or don't chop bar. Nana Quadro Concrete Block Factory. Nana nie nana sme country o se dan no be si mana yo mo ya wate an e dan no o be si mana yo mo ya ni nyina ne se on ton blocks papa ne bo for the amount 10 5 and 6 inches normal blocks and our hollow blocks you try and your pavement blocks and so on huh? Pillars covered barristers nana kwedo se bra o be nya bi di amount cement name or brand sling there be. Yes, me more brand be the. But brand that we use to idea on project now. We bring you one and a quid your concrete block factory. I can see who near maybe to say iron rods to the air. Maybe one for pa. Medical catch on, sir. I say, young come as a quiet song. Kaka Mudu or Dutch or Barbie, you know. Jim Bain Afreno 0244 785 0433 and 0244 502 969.
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Yes, Nana Ichampong, Mr. Casanova. I will die for you. She looks like a tender, she looks like a mummy. Can anyone put your pound? Such a girl before. And you bear 6 minutes now. 2 minutes, you bear beating. Beat running. You bear 2 minutes. I'm interested. I wanna show you my mind. Right, 31st Herbal Clinic, Romy Eye Specialist. I will die for you. Baby, pretty. And he said, oh, how we need a cow. Baby, pretty, baby. Over double, sorry, Bian, when you are a cocoa. Baby, it's me, Posa, when you say, I will die for you. Some old Diano, a Tennessee, when you know, so. Potoka Sam, you look as a cataract of the eye. Would you need a glaucoma? When you see your wissy, blue ground, blue black. I will die for you. Jack for each room, 31st Herbal Clinic. Not your mama draw. But no makuni pebby anymore. 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I hear Juma too, and you know so dear mom. 31st Herbal Clinic. Departure, stroke, pressure, diabetes, sciatica. 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You buy a better than a teddy amount. Asan Fosu. Janet Dukes Filling Station, Dianim Share. Man Kasimia Wife, Junction, School Kasim. Akuna Swedron, a year bypass, no, formerly, and Yanom Building. 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Yenic Aliments Gas Filling Station, the Animation. The Doctor 0549 9543 0549 9543. 31st Herbal Clinic. So God is our healer. Na chance could you fusu daddy lumba was main control see and say that BBC no and I will draw my soul into your bear man on Sanka BBC Nibia. We my goodness. Benzema Bill Cristiano Ronaldo. One more share born some kind of formation. BBC no one. Benzema. Bill Cristiano Ronaldo. Oh, yeah, dang, you're a show. We there, I am Pemwa Budia BBC. Tinkomoni. We are bear my own here, bear my back capsules. I'm trying to offer any BBC. Yak, what do you mean? I'm not. And you are a human being. Because I am a show. They are not buying it because, hey, Guadu, and I do a different cry. They be a one with me who be that. Hey, BBC. Your more herbal shop will be a being a you terrible home, Mama Doris, Francis Mensa. Not pretty, you how bad? Your bunch, you look at it. The open BBC, the Yamako, then I the cop. Why? And I have a friend 0547 603 162 0547 603 162

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1: 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Abba says you are now quite quite baby because stroke minimum be a stroke with channel. Onya 25 years, 20 years, 30 years, 50 years, 10 years. No, on we. And until I'm good, so I know can say to an amount, Nebra. 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And to Namibia, what from Kama Kama, Namibia, so me the location about Tuja, that's what you're a baby a bell, what to Juana Monuaba, me pacho. 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
0: 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My shit is honey. Also, like to see my numina. But now we're to come in the meeting to come in. I know my mind.
1: Okay, now. Also, like to see so light
0: tonight. I be tarmins. I will rise a rubber be tarmins. I
1: want to jump in here. Dear, no. Okay, I'll get you or two are sinking or non dinking. One of my young own may be on TV.
0: I mean, that I never mean the end of pay.
1: I don't know.
0: I remember my friends and then I met Satan.
1: Wow.
0: Oh, Davy. Kobe, I'm going to go to my family's home and feed them.
1: Wow.
0: Oh, Ada, I'm going to pay for you. I'm going to put that.
1: Baba Chow, Ava One capsules and then mixture. Spellings in here A L V E. In a one. O N E. Triasu. Pacho. 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Ko nearby. herbal shop, pharmacy, nebusa, ubenye bi ato. 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
2: What do you need one?
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2: 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national, no more than the panel, our copy more court.
3: I'm now, and I who, yes, I'm a man for just almost all be yes, I did say on social media. So the picture, just be sure, so I'll be trying to picture somewhere, yes, I don't know. Then I bet my reason against the panel of court. The Nipa Bio, yes, I don't say a bonnet, a two, I smile to our court, I'm a court, I'll go for no. It's a Nipan court, I'm best mama and fan. And I'm best mama and both imprisonment and fan. And I've been caught from length and say from 3 months to 6 months to even sometimes like years, many years, depending upon the nature.
2: See, now we are doing as what the ball and the air quack of Google got a mebra in Sui air to ya was so bad as a pa Alhaji Sani Mutara, Environmental Health Officer, Ayawaso West Municipal Assembly.
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1: 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And I'm saying, you know, maybe any mistake in tea. Yes, I ignore it. And see, previous woman body, so I'm adding council for one on Dumba and say assembly now at the property rate in this way. I'm a private company, so on your jet. It is a 2 days. I was saying, oh, my dying with tier 200. I'm going with my tier 5,000 per assembly for no council. I'm going to ban on some kind. And so assembly not done property rate, you know. I'm a private company, so I'm this kind of man.
0: And what you know, MC, yeah, work for West. Important one, I'm young for Tamimu, Halidu. And I'll say, you know, a sermon in Cassay, I'm out to property rate more da. Namum, the only.
2: We did them, it's all revenue, so we have two revenue. Without doing public education. I have two treatment. Assembly staff, budget officer, revenue. Finance officer works. My coordinating director. Ya to some phrase my phone in our market to me. I say a bit too much. I think an evaluation of properties within the municipality. It will be the next car, put the car, there 5 years. Over Kaya, and maybe a chum. Find now a call here, MP Chapino. Almost a property written. Here in my own Crown West Municipal Assembly, and for call. I mean, MC, FNA, Panathan Administration, and the MPP. I won't talk over. It's a young and a science castle and a rubber tabatia. Younger garden, yes, you say. No beer or the canoe. Young for our race, a man. 2023, won't try, 24, won't try, 25, won't try, 26, won't try, our race. 200 times 6, and yet 1,002. I say, first, no chair 200 Ghana. It's a no chair 1,002.
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0: And
1: so in China less than
0: 20 cities
1: there obet me atwa. My number no is
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1: Any open need you more? My number no no.
0: 20 Ghana 20 cities.
1: Okay. Who send you here for me? Me pacho. So buo ha. Okutwa loto nkura osi me suru mi fere. 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Me pacho loto enye bone. 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
0: And even say udi ya okobo afori asofo.
1: Anu pra dia media for dia ni den yo emfa me ho. Loto enye bone. 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
0: Sa.
1: Malam fu twa.
0: Mo mo disi.
1: And now, Grandpa, the Lucha no phone, so if you fancy, Ochan phone, so
0: I'll be poor.
1: Chan phone, so I'll be poor. I ban a boy, and I send Nadia de Amano. And to which I look to know, and so I have one name, a patch of Lotto Chania Bonnie, Sofubi, or Elimina, so fully, there was him only. Was you a di Lotto, Lotto no di Bona Solid Dance?
0: No, Cossem.
1: Or catch them, or say, I don't
0: know, Bona Solid Dance.
1: Yes, or say, I judge you more. Lotto, and your bonnet, me who bonnet, who I walk.
0: There's a Bible in Genesis to Revelation,
1: ain't you? Or so, any idea, do be a jaffoli bomidin, or so fully, but also me, me di Lotto, and a bomb me dance.
0: Okay,
1: my solid dine, and so from my pegu,
0: sir,
1: send Kenya, can you come from my
0: pegu? And can you pack around, master?
1: Thank you, ain't you, Miss Low? What you mean, can't? We are soft woo.
0: We are one.
1: Send it 20 cities to pay. Let me know when you watch it.
0: Okay.
1: Every watch it, eh, you're on Quadjeda.
0: Okay.
1: Watch it, eh, you weed. A month for Ada watch it. A month for Ada watch it. Nanny, I'm here to say, Ubitin Bowser, me, so, me, a cremuni, me, a malam,
0: me,
1: a comfort, me, my lotto number, and you no credit. We catch your comfort, my lotto number, no boy.
0: Accra, and as my okay.
1: Make catch you, Prince, eh.
0: Confirm my lotto number.
1: Confirm be any who we are see or my lotto number.
0: Okay.
1: Lotto no eye prime. So okay. Prime is set here. And abano eto. And yet there be an prime be set.
0: It is as I can feel you here
1: ni. Now nani o minister say abano lotto na adwuma na nkasa no. Eye ntobo ase ye. 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
1: Open need your mommy number no. Number B and can be Obia Cassa Senator Bia Sanyano Korea. 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And mommy the phone, no, or China, no, medibama, medrava, and Obekuta, me mean to me, and Kuta for
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0: Me
1: number ni
0: 0532 393 964
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0: Okay. 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Mr. O TMA send me a make catch up. 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
1: Obia, what him can be on sending 26. 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
0: Okay.
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